Mother's Day to all those moms whose kids have four legs. We acknowledge you and your fur babies, too. Happy Mother's Day from Freak 90.5.

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0: clock says it's time to roll out of bed. Your brain is saying, why? 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
1: Hey, good morning, and welcome to a brand new day, a brand new week. You made it. Glad you are here today, and hope you had a fantastic weekend. It is Chris with you on this Monday morning. Welcome to the Wake Up Call. It's Eat What You Want Day today. That could be pretty dangerous. I'm just saying. It's also Twilight Zone Day. Let's get to the calendar for May the 11th. On this date, 1858, Minnesota became the 32nd state of the United States. May 11th, 1929, the first regularly scheduled TV broadcast began with three nights per week. On this date, 1947, B.F. Goodrich announced the development of the tubeless tire. On this date, 1968, defenseman J.C. Tremblay fired home the winner as Montreal edged St. Louis 3-2 for a 4-0 series sweep in the Stanley Cup Final. May 11th, 1986, the unofficial bicycle speed record was set, 65 miles per hour. And on this date, 2002, Princess Margaret of the Netherlands unveiled the Man with Two Hats monument in Ottawa and Appledorn, symbolically linking both the Netherlands and Canada for their assistance throughout World War II. Celebrity birthdays today, former NFL quarterback Cam Newton is 37. MTV VJ Martha Quinn is 67. Eric Burdon, the frontman for the Animals back in the 1960s, is 85 today. We are underway. Brand new week, brand new day. It is our Monday, May the 11th. Good morning and welcome. This is your Wake Up Call.
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drive to the top. I've been out of shape, taking out the box, I'm an astronaut. I blasted off the planet, rock that caused catastrophe, and it matters more because I had it. Now I had, I thought about wreaking havoc on an opposition. Kinda shocking, they want a static with precision. I'm automatic, quarterback, I ain't talking, second packet, pack it up on

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1: Good morning. Welcome back. It's Chris with you. Here's some things you might want to chat about around the water cooler today. NBC has apparently ordered a reboot of The Rockford Files with David Boreanaz starring in the James Garner role. With the World Cup rapidly approaching, starting on June the 11th in Canada, the U.S., and Mexico, fans are picking France to win it all, but AI has a different opinion. Microsoft Copilot likes Spain. Kevin Bacon, his daughter, and her boyfriend were attacked by a swarm of bees when they recently were on a hike. A few stings, but they are fine. A 24-year-old study of more than 8,200 adults found that carrying a high BMI over many years is associated with faster declines in memory, thinking, and reasoning skills. So the longer you have that extra weight, the sooner your brain will begin declining. Some schools are complaining that kids are showing up for kindergarten and have not yet been potty trained. The solution? Sending the kids home for a week so their parents can take care of that. This is scary stuff. I'd love to know the numbers north of the border, but south of the border, a study shows that 26%, so one in every four of April's job layoffs were due to AI. Saturday Night Live UK has been renewed for a second season with 12 more episodes coming up from fall 2026 through early 2027. Fans got a show before a minor league baseball game between the AAA Charlotte Knights and the Gwinnett Stripers earlier this month. Not because of the baseball, but because it all started with the national anthem, sung by a guy dressed up as Ronald McDonald. And some sad news from the baseball world. Longtime Atlanta Braves manager and one-time Blue Jays manager, Bobby Cox, passed away over the weekend. He took Atlanta to 14 division championships, including a 95 World Series title. He was 84 years old. More to come on the Wake Up Call. Good morning.

0: Nobody else can supply you with the most useless information like we can first thing in the morning. In other news is on the way on the Wake Up Call. 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
1: Hey, good morning. Welcome back. Did you head to the movies over the weekend? What did you see? Would you recommend what you saw? Well, let's look at the numbers. As of yesterday, May the 10th, The Devil Wears Prada 2 remained top of the board. Another $43 million over the weekend. $144.8 million now at the North American box office. Mortal Kombat 2 debuted at number 2, brought in $40 million over the weekend. Michael dropped to number 3, brought in another $36.5 million. Now just over $240 million total in North America. The Sheep Detectives debuted at number 4, and Billie Eilish, Hit Me Hard and Soft, debuted at number 5. The rest of the top 10, Super Mario outside the top 5 for the first time since its debut, at number 6, Project Hail Mary at 7, Holcomb 8, Deepwater at 9, and Animal Farm rounding out the top 10. Coming up this Friday, we'll head back to the theater, see what's opening up in North America and streaming online on your Friday, May the 15th. It is the Wake Up Call. Good morning.
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1: Welcome back. Well, this week is a very special week. It is National Nursing Week in Canada, originated back in 1980s with the Canadian Nurses Association advocating for its recognition. The week is centered around May the 12th, tomorrow being Florence Nightingale's birthday, the very first nurse, they say, and aims to highlight the contributions of nurses to the health and well-being of Canadians. Initially named National Nurses Week, it was changed to National Nursing Week in 1993 to better reflect the profession's accomplishments. Running from today through until this coming Sunday, May the 17th, with International Nurses Day on Florence Nightingale's birthday tomorrow, the official theme for 2026 adopted by the Canadian Nurses Association and supported by provincial organizations is the power of nurses to transform health, highlighting the critical role of nurses in shaping healthcare, driving innovation, and advocating for patient-centered care coast to coast across Canada. Nursing Week this week, thank you very much to all the nurses out there for the work that you do on a daily basis. It is truly appreciated. My daughter's mother is a nurse. She does a fantastic job. So cheers to all the nurses this week, coast to coast and around the world for the work that you do. It is really, really appreciated. I remember when my daughter was born, our nurse stayed with us the whole time. Doctor came in for about 5-10 minutes to deliver her. But other than that, during the entire labor process, our nurse was there. So happy Nurses Week to all the nurses out there. And that'll do it for the Wake Up Call for this Monday, May the 11th. Plenty more news, sports, weather, great programming on the way as our Monday rolls along. Join me tomorrow. We'll open up your Tuesday right across the entire province with the Wake Up Call starting at 5 a.m. That's all the time I have for you today, my friends. And as always, I thank you for yours. Have a wonderful start to your week. Have an awesome Monday. We'll chat tomorrow.
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2: Today's Monday. It is May the 11th, 2026. My name is Woody. That is Greg Gorey.
4: Yeah.
2: We got Menace.
5: What is up? Hi.
2: Gina Grad.
6: Hi.
4: Good morning.
2: Hope you had a great weekend, everybody. Seabass is here. We got Sammy.
6: Hello.
2: Morgan, our associate producer. Vaughn, our video producer, is here. We got Bort. We got Menchie. We've got the phones open. 877-44-WOODY. Send us a text over to 22987. We'll check in with the weekend cheers and jeers. Got some of the trending news headlines for you. Birthdays, porno birthday. Those are all coming up this hour here on The Woody Show. Let's see. I got this here. Greg, you're not going to like this.
4: Okay.
2: The CEO. This is Ryanair. This is that low-cost Irish airline.
4: Guy's pretty damn funny, though.
2: Now, the guy who's the CEO, he wants to see airports ban the places in the airport from serving alcohol in the morning.
6: Give me a break. He has that many problems.
2: So, yeah, early morning
4: is a safe place where you can get booze at all times. Thank you.
2: So early morning booze service he wants banned.
4: Well, F you.
2: He has called out that drunken passengers are the reason that at least one flight per day has to be diverted.
6: Well, yeah, there's totally videos of Ryanair every day.
7: Because it's a lot of, like, you know, Irishmen going down to Ibiza and
6: rugby,
7: just getting hammered.
6: Yeah.
2: Because of that, he says bars and airports should be subjected to the same licensing rules as ones that don't sit behind a security checkpoint.
7: But why would morning drinks have anything? I would think afternoon evening drinks, because people have already been building up, pre-gaming.
4: Yeah, what's the time of day? Yeah.
7: I would think morning would be safest, actually.
2: Well, his name is Michael O'Leary.
4: This is the same dude that wanted to charge to use the bathroom on board.
2: Oh my God.
4: And he was asked about it, and he's like, yeah, I did say that, and think that.
2: Yeah, he says he can't comprehend why anyone at airport bars is serving people at 5 or 6 in the morning.
4: Don't worry about it, dude.
2: He says, who needs to be drinking a beer at that time?
6: Yeah. You don't know where they flew in from.
4: He said, who needs to?
2: Yeah.
7: It's not about need.
4: You don't question somebody's rights by questioning their needs.
2: Yeah, it's my right. He said no booze would be served at airports outside licensing hours, and he recommends that using a boarding pass as a form of ID check, that could limit passengers to just 2 drinks per at the airport.
4: So because some people ruin it, take away everybody else.
2: Well, that's usually the way it goes, though.
4: And I don't support any example like that.
3: Seabass brings up Ibiza. No one's drinking in the morning in Ibiza. Like, everybody's laid out like it's dead bodies everywhere.
7: Well, that's not saying on the way to.
3: Oh, on the way to.
6: On the plane, that is what you're talking about. In Mallorca,
2: Speaking of planes getting diverted, there was a Southwest flight, and it got diverted and then delayed. Actually, not diverted. It was delayed for over an hour. There was a humanoid robot, Bebop.
6: Oh, babe.
3: Yeah.
2: 4 foot tall, 70-pound robot that boarded the plane as a passenger.
4: Bebop.
2: What is that reaction?
4: Robot's so adorable.
6: Some of them are really cute.
3: That's the one
6: I love Bebop.
2: And there was an actual ticket purchase for it. Now, the issue apparently came down to the fact that the ticket Bebop was assigned was for an aisle seat, which violates Southwest, the large carry-on policy.
6: Okay.
2: And it wasn't as simple as just moving Bebop to a window seat, because the robot's handler was then asked about the batteries that power the robot.
6: Oh, are they lithium?
7: I am not carry-on. I am human.
2: Those lithium batteries were larger than what's allowed. Was it like 100? What is it, Menace? That it's like, and they have to be all like visible now too.
4: Like 100 cc's of lithium.
2: Whatever. It's 100 watt or 100
3: watt,
2: whatever, something like that.
3: Right.
2: So these lithium batteries, they were larger than what's allowed, and they had to be removed. And then from there, the flight was able to take off without any delayed because of like a robot on board. Like,
4: wouldn't you check all those parameters before
3: when you're going through TSA?
2: I'd be so annoyed if my flight's delayed because some dickhead has their robot.
6: He's just dancing for everyone.
3: Yeah. Bebop is the one that you can buy. You can buy that thing on Walmart.
6: Really?
3: .com for $8,000.
2: Is that the one that has the head that kind of looks like it's a like an Amazon speaker?
6: Yes.
4: Kind of.
6: Yes.
4: It's very humanoid.
3: Yeah. It just dances around. It doesn't actually do anything.
6: He's
3: it can't
6: so
3: like
6: cute.
3: go make your coffee.
7: Oh, these are the ones that I see guys that have started to take these out to like Times Square and Hollywood Boulevard.
6: Oh,
7: and
6: just take your picture with it.
4: Right. Just walk and dance.
3: It's basically a toy.
7: Yeah. Hmm.
2: Cool. Where's your robot? Your robot. Yeah,
3: still
2: your
3: waiting robot. On it. Andrew, I'm not famous enough like Andrew Schultz. He already has it.
4: But it's supposed to be this year, right?
3: Yeah.
2: But didn't they give you like a time frame?
3: No, just sometime this year.
2: Just sometime this year.
3: Yeah. And dude.
2: And they got all your money up front?
3: No, just a deposit. And,
2: I was going to say, this sounds like one of those, I was with the Kickstarters that I was wondering about.
6: Never hear from him again.
3: Comedian Andrew Schultz, again, he already has one, the same one that I ordered, and it's like getting his Zen for him and stuff, and like, doing all kinds of cool stuff.
2: All right, well, we're going to take a quick break. We'll come back
4: soon, man, soon.
2: Yeah. Some entertainment stuff, birthday stuff, all next here on The Woody Show. Hang on.
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1: This is the Woody Show.
2: Well, Greg, you're not going to like this.
3: Oh, no. Why?
2: Jerry Seinfeld.
3: Yeah.
2: He says that Friends, one of your favorite shows of all time.
3: Correct.
2: He says that Friends is just Seinfeld with better looking people.
3: I disagree, and it's not because I'm biased by any means, but I think Friends had recurring plots. It had recurring themes. It had character arcs and whatnot. Seinfeld, to me, is
2: more... You don't
3: think
2: Seinfeld did?
3: Well, it's more... You could watch, like, an episode here and there and still get the gist of it.
4: Yeah, and Seinfeld himself said it's a show about nothing.
3: Whereas
4: and that's different.
3: Yeah, Friends, like, season 8 might have a callback to season 2, and you're like, oh, look how that changed or whatever.
5: Seinfeld had a lot of that.
6: Not a lot, a tad here and there.
3: Yeah,
6: like with George's wife or fiance,
4: Susan.
6: Mm-hmm. But that was rare. And to add on to that, I would say, yes, of course, Friends was better looking. It was also way happier and less funny. So
3: yeah,
6: those are the two
3: more,
6: answers.
4: Well, yeah, I'm surprised Seinfeld would put those in the same category.
7: Well,
2: but what sitcoms?
3: When it comes to sitcoms, though, everybody wants to compare Friends and Seinfeld.
7: No, why?
4: Because they were at the height of their powers at the same time.
7: I totally disagree.
3: It's two separate entities.
7: Yeah. Everyone knows
3: it's just a fact.
7: That Friends was a ripoff of Living Single, which was hugely popular the year before. Yeah,
4: yeah.
7: And then they made Friends.
3: Well, sitcom formulas are kind of ripoff.
6: Right. They've had
3: all
4: Friends
3: them.
4: Like
6: yeah,
4: us.
6: Yeah, they've had, you know, so was Three.
3: Yeah,
6: but
3: in a hospital.
6: This company.
3: In a
7: at
3: restaurant.
7: Its height, Living Single came out in 1993, and it was like one of the number one shows on television. And then so they decide, oh, let's make a similar show. And then they came up with Friends, which came out in 1994.
4: Right, because Living Single was with a mostly black cast, and they were saying they didn't get enough marketing and stuff like that. They did the same thing with Friends, but they gave it so much marketing for everyone to know about it and watch it. But I will say about Seinfeld and Friends, they're written in similar ways in that they both have a lot of points in the show that don't move the plot forward. So they have conversations that are just conversations that aren't moving the plot forward.
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0: Time to check in with the Woody Show News Desk. That's where Jordan is standing by to tell us what's happening today in Peterborough.
12: The race for council keeps getting busier in the city. More names entered the municipal election picture over the weekend, including incumbent councillor Andrew Beamer and Charmaine Mugumbe, both in North Crest Ward. Parks Canada says the Trans-Canada Trail at Lock 20 will be temporarily closed today. The closure is expected to last up to 4 hours while crews remove the temporary Bailey Bridge installed during rehabilitation work. Peterborough Regional Health Centre has completed its first patient procedure using endoscopic ultrasound technology. The advanced imaging system combines ultrasound with an endoscope to help specialists diagnose conditions. A new public art project is coming to the Peterborough Transit Terminal, and residents can help decide what it looks like. Three artist teams have been shortlisted, and you can vote until May the 25th. And the Montreal Canadiens beat the Buffalo Sabres last night and now have a 2-1 series lead. Quarter Martone and the Flyers were eliminated on Saturday. That's what's up, Peterborough. I'm Jordan on Freak 90.5 and everywhere on the iHeartRadio app.
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1: All right, Menace, what you got?
2: What is happening with Kelly Clarkson? Like, so she's not
3: she
2: doing
3: disappeared?
2: Her. Well, no, she said
4: Who
2: she's
4: cares?
2: Not doing her.
4: Do that again.
2: What's happening with Kelly Clarkson? She had her talk show, and then she wanted to move it to Texas and be around her family and stuff like that. And they wouldn't move the production over there.
3: The classic excuse.
2: Yeah. And then so she says, okay, I'm quitting the show and spend more time with my kids. But guess what? Now she's a judge on The Voice again.
5: Well, they backed up the Brinks truck.
3: They've got daycare there.
1: Oh, I think that's also probably a lot less commitment, right?
2: Yeah, 100%. 100%. Also,
1: than a daily talk show.
2: Yeah.
1: And why couldn't they move that to Texas?
2: I don't know. They should
1: Big
2: have.
1: Deal.
2: It was a good show. People liked it a
1: Nobody
2: lot.
1: Cares about that stuff anymore, man. It doesn't matter.
2: Yeah, it's weird. She's also still doing a residency in Vegas in July. I really want to go to that, too.
5: I've always really liked her voice.
1: Because it used to be for these shows. Radio shows and for television shows that were very guest heavy like relying on guests. You had to either be in New York or LA because that's where all the celebrities were. And
5: of course,
1: people live
2: they're all
1: everywhere.
5: In Austin.
1: Yeah. People have spread it. Yeah. To Nashville to Texas to all these different places. Yeah.
2: I don't know if they've seen a map. Texas is centrally located. So
1: it is centrally.
5: Centrally located.
1: It is centrally. It's in this century.
2: It's in this century. Yeah. So it should be easy for them to get there.
3: I had a suspicion, but I just looked it up. Kelly Clarkson's show, when it was on, taped two episodes a day, 3 days a week.
1: That's pretty damn wrong. My
3: family, that's always
6: she's
3: garbage.
6: Probably exhausted.
5: Yeah, that's too much.
3: Like when Tom Brady retired to be with his family that unretired.
6: She had to book the guests herself and do all the crap.
5: Yeah. Do her own hair.
6: Hold on.
3: But the writing was so tough.
2: Kelly,
1: Gina Grab, what you got?
5: Well, the Golden Globes are officially gearing up for their award shows, but they're also laying out the new rules about how AI can be used for movies and TV and podcasts and how they're going to, you know, give awards out for stuff that has AI. Because what are they going to do? They have to acknowledge it now. So here's the new guidelines. Basically, projects that use AI can still compete as long as humans are clearly the main creative force behind the work. So the Globes say...
1: I did all the prompts?
5: Well, yeah. The AI tools can help support the production, but they can't replace writers, directors, actors, and other credited artists. And performances created mostly by AI won't qualify. So a lot of that, and AI-generated copies...
1: So you can still have the movie, you just won't get the stupid award.
5: Correct. And AI-generated copies of an actor's voice, that's also off-limits.
3: That's
5: fair. That'll disqualify you.
6: Yeah, that's fine.
5: I mean, but that's the thing.
6: It still exists.
5: I'm just glad that they're acknowledging this.
3: Well, and people are being, I know a lot of artists, quote unquote, you know, writers, directors, actors who are no AI whatsoever, but it's just in a lot of cases better computer. Like I use it if I remember recording stuff out in the field and there's honks and stuff that I don't want in there. I use AI to take that out.
5: No big deal.
3: And like I said, no one complained when they made Toy Story when a computer made all those animations.
2: Yeah, what's up with that?
5: Yeah, bitch.
1: And then people are
3: just telling it how to do it. You know, we don't require that everyone is drawn like Snow White style.
2: Now we have easier computer.
3: Yeah. So they're just Luddites.
1: What'd you say?
3: Luddites.
6: Oh, I thought you said a lot of AIDS.
1: That's what I thought. I heard the same thing.
2: So a lot of AIDS.
3: They have drugs for that.
1: By the way, somebody, speaking of awards, you know, we don't get nominated a lot for this kind of stuff.
2: Uh-huh.
1: Somebody said that, we're being nominated for a Marconi Award.
3: Again?
1: Okay.
6: Yeah,
1: now,
6: again.
1: Here's the thing. But this is what they need from us.
3: Uh-oh.
1: They need us to submit an audio piece to go along with it.
5: Mm. Guess who's guess?
1: But like what? It's okay. So it needs to be between 60 and 90 seconds. And it has to be from the 2025 calendar year.
6: Do you think we have 90 seconds of good material?
3: Morgan and Tyler, when we learned that they made out.
2: Yeah.
3: Boom, done.
7: But that's 2026.
2: Yeah.
1: For a Marconi?
2: That's for next year.
3: By the way, are they going to check? No.
1: I'm saying, like, for a Marconi.
7: That's
1: like a serious... That's a serious radio award, right? Like a legit one.
7: That's a major award.
5: That's
6: like the Oscars of radio.
2: We got to send, like, Greg, like, crying about something.
5: Oh,
1: I can't think of one thing that we've done...
2: 97
1: really, year, like no. ever.
3: I'll go back in the,
1: that I think would be appropriate for something like
6: what
1: like
6: are
1: that.
6: They are they looking for like funny,
7: it's
6: emotional?
7: Feel good. It's anything we want.
2: But I'd say emotional.
1: Oh, here it says anything that showcases the show, maybe a funny moment with a listener or someone from the cast.
3: Oh, that,
1: it could be a montage if you could squeeze it into the 90-second limit.
5: They don't have any context.
3: They're not going to judge it based on this, though. This is just for the promo. Like, they've already made up their mind.
1: Okay. That's the other thing.
5: It's just for the promo. It has to be Guess Who's Guest.
2: I just say Gregory Traffic Report.
6: Right.
3: Why?
5: The car is sleepy.
2: Yeah.
1: All right. Well, we'll get back to that.
3: Okay.
1: We'll,
3: or immature replies.
1: Everybody.
5: That'd be great.
2: Sammy's weather.
1: Yeah. Cartnark. I mean, I don't know. Cartnarks. People seem to, you know.
3: That's always a common thing. I guess. No one else doing it.
1: Yeah. I don't know.
3: It's like the best thing ever.
1: Greg Gorey, what you got?
6: Well, I promise you, this has nothing to do with the Real Housewives of Beverly Hills because I've never seen it. Don't know the people on it.
2: Yeah.
6: This is not about the show. This is about the money. There's this couple. Maybe you know a Menace. P.K. Kemsley and his wife. Dorit Kemsley?
2: Oh, yeah, Dorit.
6: All right. I've never heard of them.
1: Imagine name Dorit.
5: Dorit.
6: Is it Dorit?
2: Yep.
6: Okay, anyway.
1: Your middle initial better be O.
6: They're going through a divorce, right? So the husband, PK, says over the past year, Dorit, the wife, spent $1 million on clothing and handbags.
5: How?
6: That's what caught my eye.
5: How?
6: I mean, 1 year... $1 million.
2: I could do that easily.
6: Louis Vuitton, Chanel purses, about $70,000 each. Spent thousands on Hermes.
1: What are those bags?
2: A Birkin bag.
1: The Birkin bag.
6: Tens of thousands.
2: So you can get a basic bitch Birkin bag is 10 G's.
3: Let's say you only shop 300 days a year. Could you spend $3,500? You know.
6: Yeah.
3: You buy one bag a day.
1: Yeah.
6: I guess you
3: one
6: could.
3: One pair of shoes
6: but,
3: a day.
6: But meanwhile, she made zero payments on the mortgage, and they have a $6 million mortgage. Mega late on mortgage payments. He still covers 90% of all her household expenses. She's living in this other house with the kids.
2: That's weird. So I thought it'd be in reverse.
6: So he said, come live at this other property that I have and let's sell the house. We're going to probably lose it anyway. And she refused the offer.
2: Wow.
6: So meanwhile, she goes out and spends $1 million on stupid clothes and handbags. He's footing the bills and the divorce is not finalized. How whipped
2: that
6: are you?
2: Sucks.
6: That you're like, yeah, I'll still put up with it. And then offer to have her move to a different property.
1: Well, if she can spend that kind of money, imagine what she would need to maintain her lifestyle.
5: Oh, yeah. You got to maintain
1: it.
5: Yeah.
1: So it's,
6: mind-boggling.
2: So
6: to
2: get a Birkin where you're not shamed, like, that's like 40,000 times 10. That's already $400,000 right there.
1: I hate when you see these celebrity couples that break up or, you know, there's a athlete or somebody who's going through a breakup and they say, oh, I need $110,000 a month in child support.
5: Oh, yeah.
2: Damn.
1: No, you don't.
6: Yeah.
5: How's my child going to eat?
6: Those peanut butter and jelly sandwiches have really gotten expensive.
5: Gold leaf.
1: Yeah. Like, yeah. You don't.

0: couple birthdays here, really. Sabrina Carpenter is 27 years old today.
1: Yeah.
2: Old.
0: Yeah. I somehow, unless we talked about it and I mind erased it, I didn't know that she's the niece of Nancy Cartwright, yeah. who does the Bart Simpson's
1: voice. I thought they were cousins, but yeah, they're related.
3: I had no idea.
1: Is that?
0: Yeah, I think it's her aunt.
4: Does this prove, now that she's 27 and that girl that Menace was just talking about is 27 and the girl I talk about is always is 20. Is 27 the hottest age for a woman?
1: Must be. As Leonardo DiCaprio.
4: Oh, please, not that old.
0: Sabrina Carpenter's 27 today. You got Black China, who is 38.
4: Much older.
0: Jeffrey Donovan is 58. And then you got your porno birthday today, who's Kendra Spade. And today's birthday girl, she has been banged harder than a vending machine that's holding up someone's dollar.
5: What?
0: Or where, like, it just gets caught on that little loopy thing that's dangling.
1: Smack it a few times.
0: 500, same with her. 520 fine films, including Butthole Whores, Volume 7.
1: What's that about?
0: She was in Squirt Squad, Volume 3.
1: Hot.
0: Also, Chassis Boys Lick Better.
1: Oh.
0: She was in Gaping with My Bestie.
1: Oh.
0: She was in Vagina Vendetta. Kendra Spade gets the facial she craves. That was a good one. But really, who can forget her unforgettable role in The Big Finger Bang Theory?
1: That was hilarious. I love that.
0: That's Kendra Spade, who's 28 years old today. And that's your porno birthday, your celebrity birthdays, and a little Monday look at some of the stuff that's happening in the world of entertainment with us here on The Woody Show. We'll take a quick break. We got some more Woody Show for you next. Hang on.
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1: Wow. 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
3: Did this Mike Vrabel, Diana Rossini story just keeps getting better and better and better and better?
4: It keeps on giving.
3: Mike Vrabel, of course, for now the head coach of the New England Patriots. Diana Rossini was a journalist, a reporter for The Athletic. She's no longer. She stepped down from her position, which is always dumb. I guess I understand because they have to have some kind of integrity. Like, if it was just an affair, but it wasn't with an NFL head coach when you're The Athletic,
4: right,
3: and that's their business, part of it I understand, but
5: yeah,
3: like, it's her husband who should be pissed.
5: What's Vrabel's winning streak? Like, what kind of...
3: Well, he's a newer... He's new with the Patriots. He was with the Tennessee Titans for a while. I mean, he's a good coach. He did well with the Patriots this past year. Anyway, I don't think the guy should lose his job.
5: I mean, as the Patriots, too, I mean...
3: His marriage? That's a different story.
4: Yeah, that's up to her.
5: The owners have done a couple things, so but they might just look past it.
3: But this dude, I mean, this girl, how do you deal with her for more than 5 minutes? She is one of those people, it's like fentanyl.
6: Oh, yeah.
3: Like, she might be fun. Like, a little bit of her might
6: be
3: fun.
6: Tiny bit.
3: But a little too much will kill you. She's human fentanyl. And every time you hear these clips, it's like, oh, my God, this chick... And the husband, why is the husband hanging around?
4: Yeah, he's in love.
3: There are some thoughts. There are some thoughts like, you know, maybe he's gay and not interested in her sexually. And so that's why she's out there stepping out or whatever.
4: Okay.
3: Why are you putting up with this person who's on TV? We played all those different comments she had made. Now, this is another clip that has just surfaced. And she was playing this Family Feud style game with Barstool. And I guess Mike Vrabel is also part of this. And here's the thing.
7: Okay, Diana, what is something you might close your eyes to do?
8: When you have sex with your husband or wife.
7: Again, this is from Family Feud Kids, but yes.
9: She answered it. Yep. She answered it. It's done. That's the
7: it's
9: one.
7: Done. No, you have to take the answer.
10: No.
3: Any opportunity she had to dog on her husband.
4: That's all she does. Yeah.
3: And then there was another thing I saw where apparently Mike Vrabel has a burner account. And so he's been responding to a lot of people who have been giving opinions about the whole thing with Diana Rossini. And it was like Mike Masters was the name on the burner account.
4: Creative.
3: Now, is it actually his account? Not confirmed.
4: Okay.
3: But it's somebody being very defensive, as a lot of these homers for the Patriots.
5: Yeah.
3: You know, homer Patriot fans, they're defending Mike Vrabel and whatever. But it is pretty funny when you look at the responses to the different... To the different posts.
4: Says you, bitch. Okay. Mike.
6: I don't know if he should lose his job, but I think he could because it's incredibly distracting.
4: Yeah.
3: Sure.
4: Yeah.
3: He could. Mm-hmm. But again, this is not between him and his employer. This is between him and his wife.
5: Yeah.
6: Right. But it's.
3: And she could fire him.
6: It's spilled over into the professional world.
4: It is distracting, but I don't think he'll lose his job.
5: It's
4: over
5: not
4: it.
5: Distracting from players. Players are doing that all day too.
3: Here's what I don't like about it.
6: Yeah.
3: But here's what I don't like about it. I don't like when there starts to be this call for him to lose his job.
6: I'm not saying that.
3: Because why are you so obey? Like, I don't like cheaters either.
6: Right.
3: Again, if you are not happy in a relationship, break up with the person. You can go do whatever you want. Like, sack up.
6: Right.
3: Yeah. And you know, man up and break up and then go do whatever you want.
6: Right.
3: But when people start making these calls for, you know, someone to lose their job, it wasn't a relationship with you. It has nothing to do with their job.
4: Yeah.
6: Normally, I wouldn't even give it a second thought to some sort of celebrity affair thing, but the recent photos of Mike Vrabel's wife walking through an airport, I felt so bad for her.
3: Oh, I know.
6: She looked just bummed out.
3: And the husband, too.
6: Mm-hmm. Yeah.
3: Yeah. Oh, yeah. And then whoever was behind that burner account deleted it.
5: Oh, really?
3: Yeah, because like once it was like, oh, does Mike Vrabel have a burner account? It was deleted, which doesn't look good.
5: Yeah.
3: As far as it, like not being his.
4: Right.
6: Right, because if it wasn't, it'd be there.
3: But what a great story. That story just keeps getting better.
6: For everybody else.
3: All right. 877-44-WOODY. 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
2: We're mentioning people filing all these lawsuits, like the tomato lawsuit.
3: Yeah.
2: Tomato fraud.
3: Yeah, it is tomato fraud.
2: I mean, you like the tomatoes, right?
4: I do, but if it's not the real thing, it's just not the real thing. I don't know. I mean, it's not that I could tell the difference. They're not a tomato real, connoisseur.
2: They're real tomatoes.
5: It's cut and dried.
4: Yeah. The San Marzano thing. Yeah.
2: Yeah. Everybody said you mentioned that name and like you lit up and you lit. Oh,
3: yeah,
2: those are good.
4: They are. Yeah. Spectacularly.
2: Does it change your opinion on them if they're not?
4: I mean, if I was buying them
2: from Italy, they weren't grown in Italy. And why would they taste any different if they're grown in Italy?
5: Because
4: of the volcanic soil.
2: Oh.
3: Yeah, volcanic soil.
2: Okay. All right. Anyway, so all these different lawsuits we were talking about, everybody's filing these stupid things. Yeah. And, you know, the guy who's going around suing all these businesses. Mm-hmm. And
4: that's how they make their living.
2: There's another one. This guy in Arizona, he's suing a body donation company.
3: Oh, no.
2: He found out that his deceased mother... And I don't know, like when you donate a body, here's a question. I don't have any experience with this. You don't get to really specify what it's for, I'm assuming, right?
5: You think it's for science, basically.
2: Well, I mean, science is pretty broad.
5: Yeah.
4: Yeah.
3: Like, I don't want to end up in one of those, like, traveling shows where they cut your body up, you know, and the muscles.
2: Yeah.
3: Like,
2: although those are pretty cool.
4: Yeah, I wouldn't want that either. And then have you heard of body farms?
2: Yes.
4: Where they put bodies out just to study how they decompose.
2: Correct. That's my question. You don't get to really decide.
4: Because that would be science, right?
5: Yep.
3: Well, I looked it up. It says usually you do get to decide when you donate your body to science. There's a few different categories, but.
2: Okay. All right. And again,
3: hopefully.
2: No experience, so I'm wondering. Because this guy, he is suing the body donation company. He found out his deceased mother was used by the United States government for explosive testing.
5: Oh, I heard about this story. Yeah. I heard about this. Dude, it's crazy what they did with this thing.
2: Yeah, listen.
6: She was then strapped in a chair on some sort of an apparatus, and a detonation took place underneath her to basically kind of get an idea of what the human body goes through when a vehicle is hit by an IED.
7: Every time I would dream about my mom, I told you she was a quiet person. This person in my dream was angry.
2: So here's my question. That sucks.
4: I mean,
3: we all think we're going to like donate our eyes to children and like do something really, you know, special. And that's just rough.
2: Yeah, that sucks. How did you find out that that's what happened?
3: Great question.
5: Mom.
4: That's a good question. And the other question,
2: like,
4: once you donated,
2: I would figure it's off into donation land.
3: Yeah, that's a great question.
2: So how did you end up finding out that they used her for explosive testing?
5: That's one hell of a follow-up email. Oh, by the way.
2: Yeah, where are they now? Oh, hey, Bob, let you know.
5: Here's the video.
2: Yeah, thanks for donating your mom's body. Yeah. We were just doing some work last week, and give me an update. Yeah.
4: Oh, my God.
5: Do you want the 4K version, or... just the HD video.
4: Another question I would have is, you need to study what happens to you when you get blown up. I think we all know.
3: Yeah. Right.
4: You blow up.
5: Like, how blown up do you get?
4: Like,
8: what does it matter what the body goes through? It dies. Yeah,
4: exactly. You.
2: Well, because they're probably testing, because they said in the vehicle. So they're probably testing things for the vehicle that makes,
4: that can protect you.
2: Correct. So same like crash test. Stuff with vehicles, with cars.
5: Yeah.
2: Same kind of thing, but with an explosive, like an IED.
3: Well, and if ChatGPT is to be believed, it says he donated his mother's body believing it would be used for Alzheimer's research, and he's checked no on the paperwork asking. Apparently, it'll ask if it's allowed to be used for military testing.
8: Oh.
3: And he said no, but then found out that with these documents tracing where her body actually went, got denied.
5: Dude.
2: See, don't ask questions, man. Don't follow up. Donate the body. It's like when you're dropping a baby off at the fire department. You know what I mean? Like,
3: you move on.
2: Yeah, you move on. You don't ever find out, like, you know, where the baby ended up. We've all done that.
5: Didn't read the paperwork. People don't read emails. Like, what the information is.
4: Like the small print might have said. Your mom's getting blown up.
5: But that got the instructions, they didn't read anything. No one reads anything.
2: Man, that sucks.
5: All the information's there.
2: Here's another story. This guy, British dude, he pulled a 2-ton police car. about 131 feet down the street using a rope attached to his penis.
3: Cool. Now, hero.
2: That's some body work.
4: That's impressive.
2: Yeah. All while being set on fire.
3: Whoa, oh, what?
5: Whoa.
2: Yeah. So this is a thing that he does. He says the stunt wasn't for shock value. It was to raise awareness for prostate cancer and for other men's health issues. I think you just like towing stuff with your penis.
3: Yeah.
4: Yeah, stretching it
3: He's
4: out.
3: He's a real look at me kind of guy.
2: Yeah, he also used it to raise money for a children's cancer charity.
5: Oh, that's how he gets away with it.
3: Good news and bad news.
2: He says it was painful, but said that he pushed through it, you know, not seriously injured. He's done similar things before, like pulling vehicles with other body parts or while on fire.
3: Hmm.
2: So to pull it with his penis while on fire, he says, was just a, quote, level up.
5: Now, do the children's charity take that money knowing where it comes from? Like the penis pulling guy?
3: Here's your penis money.
4: Yeah, he just really likes showing off his ween.
5: Yeah.
3: He's a quiet guy, you guys. How he doesn't want any attention.
4: Legally.
5: Yeah. Ooh, I like all the angles that he did just to, like, you know, try to make it normal.
4: Yeah.
2: Did it say what this guy, how much he's suing for? The guy with the...
5: Blown up
2: with
5: mom.
2: His mom.
3: Oh, I'll tell you right
2: on
3: now.
2: There. Yeah, because this story came out. You know, like everybody became aware of it a while back, but like the case is moving through.
5: Yeah,
2: and he's having to talk. Like that would suck, man. Because then every time you think about your mom, you think about her strapped to a chair.
3: Oh my God!
4: This quiet old lady.
2: Yeah,
4: and now she gets blown up.
5: Blown up.
3: His mother.
5: How much would you want for that?
4: How much would I want for that?
5: To sleep at night.
4: I'm with Woody, though. I would, if that's what they wanted, the donation, you never ask again.
2: Don't ask.
4: Here you go.
5: No. But
2: yeah,
5: you
2: gotta follow up on all the clothes I dropped off of that bin in the parking lot.
3: What happened to that car?
2: I wonder who's wearing that hoodie now.
1: 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We'll be right back.
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1: Time to check in with the Woody Show News Desk. That's where Jordan is standing by to tell us what's happening today in Peterborough.
2: Another day, another crop of names jumping into the race for city council in October. Since Friday, a few more names have announced their intentions to run, including current councillor Andrew Beamer and Charmaine Magumbe in Northcrest. Noella Koshol has also joined Leslie Parnell and Chris Potter as those running in Otonabee Ward. A new specialized procedure is now available at the PRHC. Officials recently completed their first patient procedure using endoscopic ultrasound technology. The Friends of the Auxiliary Giving Champions campaign is returning in 2026 to support Campbellford Memorial Hospital. It will launch in the middle of this month, and the campaign will see volunteers reach out to local businesses to raise funds for medical equipment. The unemployment rate in Peterborough was up in April. According to the latest figures from Stats Canada reported on Friday, Peterborough came in at 5.7% last month. That's what's up, Peterborough. I'm Jordan on Freak 90.5 and everywhere on the iHeart Radio app.
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2: Dude, there's this woman freaked out. This guy in Texas was just getting some gas at a gas station. This woman comes up to his car and kicks the car.
3: Okay.
2: Now, he doesn't like that, right?
4: Mm-hmm.
2: She was irritated because his car is a Corvette Z06. Z06.
4: Yeah.
2: That's an expensive car.
5: Mm-hmm.
2: The woman claimed that she has what Greg claims he has, this tinnitus.
4: Oh, yes. Yeah.
3: Tinnitus.
2: Some people say tinnitus.
4: I say tinnitus.
2: Tinnitus?
4: Yeah.
2: Tinnitus. I guess is the proper way to say it.
3: Yeah.
2: And that his car was just too loud, hurting her ears. So,
3: well, that'll show him.
2: Yeah. So here we go. So this this person loses it. Here we go. I got a little clip here. I push this, and then I push this, and then here we go.
6: Certify that you understand what I've said to you, sir.
7: I understand, ma'am.
6: All right. We'll call the police.
7: I'm calling the police.
6: And have them enforce the law. Do you understand?
7: Ma'am.
6: Do you understand?
7: You just kicked my vehicle, ma'am.
6: Do you understand?
7: You just kicked my vehicle.
6: Do you understand? I'm
7: back away from my car now.
6: And I have tinnitus.
7: Back away from my car. Back away from my car.
6: No, you have to certify that you understand me.
3: What?
6: Do you understand?
2: Why does everybody think they're a goddamn lawyer?
3: What is this?
4: You have to certify that you understand me.
2: Why does everybody think that they are the authority?
3: Yeah, she sounds like a cop.
2: Right.
4: And I don't believe her for one second, because as somebody who, and I'm going to use the word, suffers from tinnitus because it drives you insane, I would welcome a loud noise because then you don't hear it.
2: Ringing, yeah.
3: Yeah, she thinks it's triggering.
6: No, you have to certify that you understand me. Do you understand me? Do not do that again. You're hurting my ears. Do you understand me? You understand me? You're hurting my ears. I need to pump
8: her voice
6: gas.
8: Is hurting my ears.
2: No kidding.
8: Yeah.
6: Are you retarded?
8: Oh, damn.
6: You have mental retardation. Don't do that again with your car. It's illegal. You're a retard.
2: Are you retarded? Do you have mental retardation?
3: She seems totally healthy and normal.
2: Anyways, the guy.
4: This is the least of her problems.
2: Got to give it to that guy. He kept his composure and eventually just left.
3: Oh, my God.
2: Yeah. It's so funny. We all have sounds that we don't like. My sound right now, I think that I have found over the years, I've gotten more annoyed by the sound of people eating.
3: Oh, you're one of those?
4: Always
3: misophonia.
4: Hated it.
2: Uh-huh. No. It's not all things like that. Like misophonia is that's a lot of different. This is very specific to the sound of people eating.
3: Yeah.
2: Just
3: yeah,
2: that chewing, that.
4: Oh, it's disgusting.
2: Like, it just.
5: Oh, don't be around my French bulldogs.
2: So,
3: yeah.
2: Not animals. People.
5: Yeah.
2: It's irritating.
5: Mine's very close to that. It's the sound of, and it's used in commercials a lot too, like with coffee or sodas or something. And it's the pouring sound of water. And and they go,
3: oh, you don't like that?
5: I hate that.
4: See, I think it's refreshing.
5: Hate that. The constant,
4: it's refreshing.
5: The constant sound of pouring water is.
2: Yeah, I used to that before.
5: Yeah.
3: Well, on top of that, Menace, my husband does this, and I think he does it now just to drive me insane. I hate the sound of people slurping in their coffee.
2: Mm-hmm.
3: I hate it.
5: Yeah.
3: It's makes me homicidal.
5: It's in the same realm, yeah.
2: The other one, and it goes with people eating, people who insist on talking with their mouth full.
3: Mm.
4: Yeah.
3: Like, you just gotta say it.
2: You can wait. No, I am.
4: Yeah.
2: Oh my God. Finish what you're eating first.
4: Swallow.
2: You know who's the biggest defender of that? Is my sister, Robin. Oh.
4: Ew.
2: Oh,
5: I thought you were about to say Tyler.
2: Every time when we were just visiting with my mom and she came over and hanging out and everybody's hanging around and, you know, having, you know, whatever, a little bit of food, and she's sitting there and she's talking to my wife. And, well, you know, I'm like,
4: yeah, well, you're Mr. Confrontation. Did you say anything?
2: No, I kept my mouth shut.
5: No,
2: she knows.
3: She didn't.
5: Yeah, I have a family member doesn't talk though, but like pushes out their mouth while they're eating, and it's like, I'm like, you don't hear that? And I'm notoriously bad.
2: Yeah.
5: But it is like, you're pushing your whole mouth out to make a larger sound.
2: So these are the worst sounds in the world. These are like, it's a normal by the numbers. These are what people say. Vomiting.
3: Yes.
2: All right. So like, Oh, I think just
3: hilarious.
2: No. Yeah, I think it's pretty fun. Well, especially when it's Randy and he's drinking garlic sauce from
4: it's so funny.
2: Papa John's. Microphone feedback.
4: Oh, I hate it.
3: Bad.
2: Yeah, microphone feedback is pretty bad because don't you hear it? The people who are oblivious to it, they go, what? They just keep standing there? Mm-hmm. Like, dude, get the microphone away from. Yeah, get the microphone.
3: Oh.
2: What? I'm just standing here.
4: And I hate it when it's on purpose, like at the end of some Nirvana songs have feedback. Like, do you think anybody wants to hear that? And then I just started watching this show, or I think it's a series called Half Man.
3: Oh, I want to see that.
4: And you know those sound effects they put in movies and TV? A guy gets punched real hard and he falls to the ground, and then you hear that.
3: Oh, yeah. Ringing. To show that they're knocked out.
4: The viewer does not want to hear that.
2: A baby crying.
3: Sure.
2: Again, normal by the numbers. Like what people say overall, people agree. These are the worst sound, the baby crying. Yeah.
3: No good.
2: Let's see. The train scraping on the track. So, you know the sound that the train makes as on the rail? Like, I don't have...
3: Thank you. Good.
2: I don't have one. That's fine. I mean, other than like a squeaky wheel.
3: Oh, okay.
2: Like a squeaky wheel that needs some grease? What?
3: I hate it.
8: Yeah.
3: I take my headphones off.
2: You're good now.
3: Okay. Oh, my God. You able.
8: Gotcha.
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1: Well, a guy in Kentucky who spent more than, this is Woody's nightmare, spent more than 22 years in prison for a 1992 murder he didn't commit. He was just awarded $24.35 million by a federal jury after he sued for wrongful conviction. So think about that. Is it worth 22 years of your life for $22 million?
2: I wouldn't spend 22 minutes in prison.
3: Yeah. Well, think about it this way. Dirty jobs with Mike Rowe. There's all these jobs that, you know, nobody really wants to do, but they pay really well.
1: Yeah.
3: So you just made $1 million a year.
1: Yeah.
3: Right?
2: For sleeping.
4: Free food.
3: Like how many opportunities you can have?
1: Playing cards, lifting weights.
3: Yeah, to collect $1 million
5: but
3: per year of, quote, service.
1: Right.
3: Now, you survived. You're already out of it. It's not like he's facing it now going, all right, you're going to go to prison for 24 years, but 24 years from now, you're going to leave with $24 million. Yeah. He already did the time.
2: Yeah.
3: So now he's out.
1: Yeah.
3: So that's, I mean, dude, good for him.
1: Nice little payday.
3: Because he sued them.
1: Yep.
5: The field felt so long, though.
3: And that's that's the nightmare, because I think in this situation, like the investigators.
1: Yeah, this is crazy how they screwed
3: They fabricated some stuff to undermine his alibi.
1: Not just
3: the coroner, too.
1: Yes.
3: I think the coroner was involved.
1: He was 19. It was this case of this this girl being murdered, and the prosecutors called it a satanic murder ritual. And he argued that the investigators and the coroner, like you said, made up evidence, coerced witnesses, even changed the time of the victim's death to mess with his alibi.
3: Yeah, because they wanted to be able to have, hey, we got this person.
1: Yep.
3: Now, here's the thing. This guy, DNA evidence, right?
1: Yep, it always proves.
3: Proved that he didn't do it.
1: Yeah.
3: And whoever really did murder this person is still, you know, on the, they don't know. So now, it's not like they go, oh, we figured out it was this guy. It really wasn't this dude. No, it wasn't this dude, and we don't know who did it.
1: Yeah, and so he was released in 2016 and exonerated in 2018. So for 10 years, he's been trying to get this money,
3: too. That sucks.
2: Oh, God.
4: Yeah. What happened to the coroner? Are they going to jail?
1: No, I hope they're
5: of course not.
1: Long past at this point.
3: Question on when you get a settlement like that, like you don't pay taxes on that either, I don't believe.
5: Hopefully you don't.
2: As far as I know, settlements don't get taxed. I could be wrong, but I've heard that they don't.
1: Yeah.
2: That's what I heard.
5: I do have another.
3: So double rip.
2: Yeah. I know.
3: Like I have the full amount.
5: I have another question. You know how we always say, oh, cops at the end of the month, they want to give out all these tickets. What's the incentive of just saying, oh, you closed that case? You know, is it just an ego thing, or do you get a bonus?
1: No, a lot of times it has to do with re-election for DAs.
4: Oh, really?
1: Like that. Yeah.
4: I thought it was also for the public, too, to go like, hey, this murderer's not still out there. Got him.
1: Yeah, but
5: then
1: as
5: you get
1: much
5: a sticker, like,
1: as much true crime as I listen to, it's always around an election. That's what I've noticed in all of my consuming of true crime. And speaking of crime, finally, this 27-year-old chick in Kentucky was looking to get some ink done, so she fired up her own little, you know, home tattoo kit. She was in the middle of tattooing her own leg.
2: Classy.
3: Thank you, Greg. I didn't want to say it, but okay. Yeah, you're
2: nice.
3: Oh, you have your own tattoo kit.
2: I bet it looks so good.
4: Badass.
1: So she was in the middle of
3: tattooing. Like, tattoo's fine, but like, when you have your own tattoo kit at home,
5: you can buy it on Amazon.
1: Just feel like
3: I'm sure
1: on
3: you
1: myself.
3: Can.
2: Didn't our friend Tony tattoo his own arm?
1: Oh my God.
2: Like a pair of dice or something like
3: that? Well, no, Tony's got his own initials on his body like several times.
4: Nice.
1: Like, but
2: then he has one tattoo that he did himself.
1: Oh, that's fun.
2: And I think it just says Tony or something.
1: Cool. Well, she was tattooing her own leg when a toddler, a 2-year-old, walked up to her with his little arm out. And in her mind, that meant, like, can I have a tattoo, please? So she obliged, gave him a little black tattoo on his arm. And a few witnesses saw this, called the cops. And when they stopped by and talked to this chick, she told him straight up that the kid requested it. Like, what was she
2: asking? Yeah, he wanted it.
3: Every time the toddler asked for something, you just give the toddler whatever they want.
2: Yep.
3: You know,
2: cigarettes, whatever.
1: She was arrested and hit with child abuse charges.
3: Dude, good idea.
5: You can get a tattoo gun delivered today for $43.
4: Oh, that's just
1: do it.
2: What about the ink?
5: With ink.
2: With ink.
5: Yeah, I'm sure it's legit.
3: Yeah, totally. Yo. Hey, we're on the air. So don't swear. All right. Question. Your tattoos. How many different times do you have your own name or initials tattooed, and why? I forget.
6: I had my name 3 times, but have since covered it up.
3: Well, again, and how did you end up 3 times? Like, how did it even get to that point? Was it just drunkenness or
1: forget your name?
3: A dare?
6: No, I was just a dumb kid who wanted a tattoo, and that I at the
3: three
6: time
3: times?
6: I thought it was cool.
3: Nope.
6: Well, the first one, a dumb friend of mine did. But then the other ones I got like at an actual tattoo parlor. But it was like one of those things where it's just, you're a dumb kid and you want a tattoo. I've since gotten most of it covered up.
5: Okay. Yeah, no ideas.
3: But and it wasn't like somebody didn't have like their own tattoo kit, right? Like they didn't. Mm. But you actually, like the friend that did it, what did the friend use?
2: Yeah, like a pen and a razor?
4: Yeah,
6: like a tattoo gun machine thing.
3: That they had at home?
6: Yeah.
3: No, he is from, yeah, okay.
2: I thought Tony gave himself one,
3: yeah,
2: too.
3: Yeah, that tracks for Tony. Yeah. We were just goofing on this mom who had like a home tattoo kit, like pretty classy.
6: Tattooed her baby?
3: Yeah, like a toddler, because the toddler was asking for the tattoo.
1: Put the alarm out.
3: Yeah.
6: Yeah, that's always brilliant.
3: All right, buddy.
6: All right.
3: All right, we'll see you next week.
6: Have a great day.
3: All right, there's Tony.
5: Tony would get tattooed as a baby, though.
3: Oh, yeah.
5: Yeah,
3: for sure.
1: Hardcore.
2: And tattoo his kid.
5: Yeah.
4: I don't think it's that weird to get tattoos at someone's house. Most of mine were done that way.
1: I was going
4: to
1: say, didn't you do that more?
5: Yeah.
3: At someone's house. Are they a tattoo
4: They call themselves a tattoo artist. They got an Instagram with some pictures up, right?
3: No, it just seems,
4: they're not licensed.
1: And the funniest thing is the one I went with Morgan that she got looks like it got done at home. It's just a stick figure.
4: That one was very legit, though.
1: Yeah, it's so super legit.
4: But yeah, I mean, I thought that was a pretty normal thing to get.
3: I just figured because there's so many rules and regulations around tattooing. Like, I just figured like that's
1: sanitation.
3: Like, you don't do surgeries at home. You don't do there's just certain things you don't do at home. Because of, like, in this case, sterilization.
4: Yeah, they wipe it with a Lysol.
1: But yeah, you think about prison, and it's like a Bic pen and a fired-up,
2: sitting
1: safety
2: next
1: pen.
2: To a toilet.
1: Yeah, and they survive.
3: They take it part of, like, an electrical outlet or something.
1: Right.
2: Last time I got a tattoo, there had been so many years since my previous one, it was like I was getting surgery.
1: What?
2: The way they clean, I mean, everything is wrapped. Yeah. Everything is sterile. And then if you do it at home, like, Gina pointed out, what are you, just sitting next to somebody's cat?
5: Yeah.
2: And, a pizza.
4: My animals.
3: I mean, you are an Arkansas girl, you know?
1: That's true.
4: I am, yeah. I gotta stay true.
3: It's the Arkansas coming out.
4: Hey, I'm fine. I didn't get anything from it.
1: Yeah, she's still here.
3: We're gonna take a quick break. More Woody Show's next.
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2: Greg is very good about writing back to a lot of people. We try to reply to as many people as we can.
3: Yes.
2: On the text over to 22987. But every once in a while, we say, like, sometimes the energy is weird out there. Like, what's going on today?
3: There's certain days where people are salty.
2: Yeah, it's like, man, I don't know what the hell's going on out there.
4: Definitely hate listening.
2: And, it's fine. Like, you know.
3: Say what you want.
2: We'll be your whipping boy. You can take it out on us if you like. But Greg will sometimes write back in a very immature way, a very non-Greg way.
3: Right. So don't come at me with, oh, that's so immature. Yeah.
4: That's the point.
3: That's the point.
2: Did you know there's an account on Instagram, Greg, about your replies?
4: What?
5: Oh, yeah.
3: I think I did. I think I might have followed them back.
2: Let me see. Following. And I saw it recently. I'd never seen this before.
3: See, oh, they just repost?
2: Sort by
5: some of your best.
2: Is it just latest? Hold on. Greg Immature. So, yeah, it's Immature. Yeah, so the account is at Greg Immature.
3: Okay.
2: And it has all of your...
4: Oh, here it is.
3: Oh, see,
2: it has your replies.
3: I think I do follow them back. And
2: yeah, just so we're clear, bitch, you want our mouths to be what your mom's legs are, never closed. Yeah. So, and it's just, okay. It's all of Greg's immature replies.
3: I appreciate that even more.
2: We'll get a what jar when your mom gets a butt slut jar. You feel me, dog?
6: Yeah.
4: I love this account.
2: Yeah, so if you like Greg's immature replies, you can have them all the time.
3: Okay, I remember that one now because people thought we would say what too much.
2: Yeah, FYI, we have nothing to do with this account. This is nobody on the show. It's just
6: a listener put it together.
2: Some random person, and they're on X, Twitter, whatever, at Greg Immature as well.
4: That's hilarious.
2: Yeah, because it popped up, and I'm like, what the hell is this? I'd never seen this before.
4: Oh, very, God, some of these are insane.
2: Wow, what's your favorite one?
4: The one I'm reading right now. That's so strange. Get a grip is what your dad keeps yelling into that saggy clam of that semen demon you call mom.
3: Savage.
2: See, because Greg is like so...
3: Some people deserve it.
2: Because Greg is typically so classy and proper.
6: Yeah.
4: You know? This is fantastic.
3: And I don't like being mean, but some people deserve it.
2: Yeah. All right. So Greg takes these text messages that we get sent over to us at 22987. These are real replies. He sends them off to the person who sent the text in. But we get to help him decide which one he goes with because, you know, he has to make a decision. They're all so good.
3: Mm-hmm. Yeah, you can't send them all.
2: Right. All right. What's the first one, Greg?
3: The first one, I think Woody will get the final say because it's aimed at Woody. So 907 says, hearing Woody bitch and moan about sending a Mother's Day card is totally pathetic. A card is the least you can do. Send flowers, too.
2: It is the least that I do.
3: We moms work for our kids their entire lives. Stop crying, loser.
4: Oh, yeah.
2: 907's Alaska, by the way.
3: Oh, is it? Yeah, oh, wow. Yeah.
2: I'd be mad, too.
5: Loser. Yeah.
3: So, that's the text.
4: Okay.
3: Here's your choices. How about your hip lips are crying for some Kegels? Just ask your husband's hog.
6: Oh, jeez.
2: Hip lips.
3: I had to Google how to spell Kegels, too.
2: All right.
3: Okay, option two.
2: Yeah.
3: When your kids slid out, we can only assume your queef cave didn't work all that hard.
6: Oh, wow.
2: Queef cave.
3: Or how about this one? This one I'm proud of because it's a play on words. All right. For your mom, we recommend flowers or anal for Mother's Day because flowers will make her day, but anal will make her whole week.
4: Okay.
3: Let me rephrase that.
2: All right.
3: For your mom, we recommend flowers or anal for Mother's Day, because flowers will make her day, but anal will make her whole week.
4: Her whole week.
2: Yeah.
4: Right.
2: So make her butt weak.
3: Right.
4: That's a good word.
2: That's right. You know what? That's
3: I read it wrong.
2: It's clever.
3: We're make her whole week.
4: It makes more sense when you read it.
3: Yeah. Right.
2: Because also anal could make her whole week. Like, this is the best thing that's happened to me all week.
4: We're not judging. So
3: it'll make her whole week.
2: Initially, it was my least favorite, but I think that might end up being my favorite.
3: I know. My delivery was way off.
2: I like that one. I'm voting three, but let's, you know, I know you said it's my decision.
3: It's your final vote.
2: I will open it up to the room. What do you think, Gina?
4: I'd like to hear the first one again, if you don't mind.
3: Your hip lips are crying for some Kegels. Just ask your husband's
4: hog.
3: That's
4: my favorite.
6: I agree. Number one.
5: Yeah.
2: Number one?
5: Yeah. Number one. All hip lips, man. That's
3: really?
5: A good
3: hip lips.
5: One.
4: Crying for some Kegels.
2: All right.
6: Because it implies loose.
4: Yeah.
2: I'm getting. I understand.
3: All right. Well.
5: Thanks, Menace.
3: One day ruined.
7: Boom. Yeah. Roasted.
3: Sent.
2: All right. That's it.
3: Yeah. Suck it, 907.
2: Yeah.
3: All right, 856, simple and more generic text that said, heard your show for the first time today. Bunch of stupid know-it-alls. What a waste of time.
5: Okay.
3: Rude.
6: All right.
3: How about, these are just super simple responses. How about, look, Rag, if we wanted to hear from a little bitch, we'd talk to Gina's new dog.
2: Get it! Winner. Winner.
4: Winner. Stop digging your hair oil.
3: Or how about just something along the lines of, we don't know it all, but we do know your favorite meat substitutes are tofu and dildos. You know what I'm saying?
2: Right. So dumb. Also good.
3: Just really stupid. You know?
2: All right.
4: Oh, God.
3: Simple and dildos. Stupid.
4: Oh, I mean, obviously I have to go with the first one. That was incredible.
3: All right.
2: Of course, Gina votes for that one. It's about her.
4: Yeah, well, it's about my little bitch dog.
3: Defending your new little bitch.
4: Those are great.
2: Read the second one again.
3: We don't know it all, but we do know your favorite meat substitutes are tofu and dildos. You know what I'm saying?
2: I love that. You know what I'm saying?
6: Yeah. You know what I'm saying?
4: You know what? I might change
2: my
4: vote.
2: You know what I'm saying?
3: Yeah.
4: Meat substitute.
3: But then the first one incorporates Look Rag, which I also like.
4: Yeah.
6: What is it?
3: Look Rag. If we wanted to hear from a little bitch, we'd talk to Gina's new dog.
5: First one's too good. Yeah.

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6: 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That's where Jordan is standing by to tell us what's happening today in Peterborough.
7: Trail users in Peterborough are being advised of a temporary closure at the Lock 20 crossing in Ashburnham. Parks Canada says the crossing will be shut down for up to 4 hours today. There was a jump in the unemployment rate last month. Stats Canada says Peterborough was up from 5.4 in March to 5.7 in April. And now it's time for Freak 90.5 Playoff Fever, supported by Highland Tree Care, Keeley Security, and Bruiser Automotive and Tire.
8: Well, Montreal needed him to get going, and he might have got going as of yesterday. The regular season 50-goal scorer Cole Caulfield off the schneid with a goal last night in a Montreal 6-2 blowout win over Buffalo to grab a 2-1 series lead. Montreal looking pretty strong. Remember, the cup hasn't flown north of the border since 93. Game 4 goes Tuesday night. Elsewhere, the Anaheim Ducks not going away. They edged Vegas 4-3 to even up that series after 4 games. I'm Chris Orr's NHL Playoff Fever continues next at noon.
7: That's what's up, Peterborough. 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
1: I sold a pair of my dirty workout socks to a foot freak.
2: Yes!
3: I already got paid. I'm putting it in the mail today.
2: Hell yeah.
4: Now, would you consider selling other wares, such as a bra or something like that?
5: Panties, too. 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
0: All right, well, so here's the news involving Seabass and the Texans. I don't know. He's not in here. We don't know where he's at.
1: He's hiding.
0: He might be still getting the DUIQ together or something. Anyway, Seabass loves him the text.
2: He's constantly,
0: like, he'll sit in the office. While we're on the air, he'll sit in the office and just sit at his desk and be going over what people are texting in. And he picks fights with people.
1: Mm-hmm.
0: Even people who don't deserve a fight to be picked with.
1: People that are nice and complimentary.
0: Mm-hmm. Yeah, they'll text something over, like something, I can't even think of an example. It just happened, though, yesterday.
2: Like a song request.
0: Yeah.
2: And he'll text back something
0: very snarky
2: about them or us.
1: Like, that last segment was amazing. Oh, really? You're amazed by it? Is it amazing? Like,
0: yeah.
2: Yes.
0: Or, that's what unintelligent people say.
2: Yeah.
0: Blah, blah, blah, blah, blah.
2: He has a huge pet peeve with LOL. Like, I loved what Gina just said about such and such. LOL.
0: Yeah.
2: Really? You're laughing out loud?
1: You laughed
2: honestly?
1: Out loud.
0: Yeah. So when like, look,
2: just dicks.
0: We do Crossroads. We do Greg's immature replies to text messages. Uh-huh. We're more than happy to dish it back when it's being dished. It's when it's not being dished, and it's just people who are interacting, engaging with the show, mm-hmm. like people who are fans of the show, and you're being a dick to them that I hate. I hate it. We've talked about signing texts from who it's on. So if it said whatever that was,
2: right.
0: Uh-huh. Signed by Seabass, that would be different.
2: Yeah, exactly.
0: But they go, because then people get really upset. They go, "Well, hey guys, I'm sorry. I'm a fan of the show. It's not helping. It doesn't help us.
2: Mm-hmm.
0: It hurts us.
2: Right.
0: Like the people who deserve it, fine. The people who don't deserve it, I'm not okay with.
2: Yeah.
0: And so yesterday I asked Sammy to reach out to the people that handle all the tech stuff. And, we have, ixnayed his access to the text.
2: He's
1: gonna cry.
0: Too bad.
8: He loves the text.
0: He could text us all day. Remember, he was doing that with a burner phone.
1: He'll start that.
0: Like he could send us a text from his own phone if he's trying to do his trolling stuff that he was doing before.
2: Yeah.
0: But like when it comes to a listener getting a response from Seabass, that doesn't happen anymore.
8: Yeah. Oh, damn.
2: Good.
8: It's the equivalent of
2: if you had a shop, let's say a coffee shop, mm-hmm. and you sold croissants and somebody said, "These are amazing." Are they amazing? Really? Shut up. Simpleton.
0: Yeah.
1: Like, never come back.
2: Who would treat their customers
0: like
2: that?
0: I don't want that representing the show. Like if you're texting, we're asking you all the time, like, hey, be a part of the show.
1: Yeah.
0: Call in, text in, blah, blah, blah. And when you do that and you get some really snappy douchebag response back for no reason whatsoever. Again,
2: unsigned.
0: If you're being a douche and you get it back, fine. You deserve it. I got no problem anybody on this show telling somebody to go F themselves who deserves it.
1: Mm-hmm.
0: It's when people are just participating and they get snapped at and called, names called stupid.
2: Stupid.
0: Yeah. Because, and then you don't sign it.
1: Well, and that's the thing. Not only, and he
8: not
1: doubled down
8: thing,
1: because we asked him to start signing. He didn't. And he still refers to himself in third person. So it looks like somebody else is doing it on his behalf.
0: That is true.
8: Yeah.
0: That is also true. So now, okay, well, you can't.
1: You
0: go
1: texted
0: on the
1: yourself
0: text
1: right out of the text.
3: What's he going to do with all his free time now?
8: Yeah, that was just my biggest thing of him just signing whatever he's writing, because like there'll be stuff that'll be directed towards me or Greg or Gina or Woody, and then I'm like, Seabass, I'm like out like face to face with listeners all the time.
0: Like, so it looks like Menace is the one that responded.
8: Yeah, right back, and I have no idea what they're talking about.
2: And then you have to go back and say, hey, just so you know, that wasn't me.
1: Yeah.
0: I'm not saying that he can't earn it back. He can earn it back.
1: Oh.
0: We might give him another opportunity at some point, but right now you're on a timeout, dude.
1: Yeah.
2: Suspended.
0: Yeah, you're on a timeout. I want to find out from, because it's a different company that hosts the program, that puts all the texts together so we can see them. I know there are different things, different levels of access. Like, it'd be one thing if he can log in and see
2: what
0: people
2: reply.
0: Yeah, but it takes away the option where it says reply.
1: That would be torturous for him. That would be worse.
0: Where you could see it, but you can't reply.
1: That would make him insane.
8: Everybody texts in LOL. Sign everything.
0: So
8: LOL.
0: I just want to say, and sometimes we, when we see, because I'm like, what, why, who's fighting on the text with somebody? Why are you fighting with somebody? And it turns out it's Seabass. And I go, can you not? And we've talked about the signing of the text, and I'll write back. You're arguing with Seabass.
1: Yeah.
2: Right.
0: Just so it's clear.
8: Yeah.
0: For those people who have gotten some of those things before, apologies on behalf of the rest of us.
8: If you're still,
0: I think I speak for everybody. Yes. Like, that's not cool. And so, yeah, we've pulled his text. Mm-hmm. I pulled his text access.
2: Yeah. Good.
0: Done.
3: Does he know it or?
1: Well,
0: I was going to tell him.
8: Logged in.
0: We just got the notification last night.
3: Yep.
0: It came through from, you know.
1: It was confirmed.
0: It was confirmed.
1: Yeah. Access taken away confirmed.
0: And they said they actually found a couple different.
3: Oh, you don't say.
0: Yeah.
2: Weird.
0: Yeah. They said they found a couple different. So maybe he, you know, they
1: life finds a way.
0: Yeah.
2: Well, he now has a new project to hack in somehow. Yeah. Get back in.
0: Yeah, the requested access removal has been completed for Sebastian Davis from the alt Hip Cricket account. We also found and removed two user records associated with his name. If there are any other accounts you believe Seabass may have access to, please let us know. We'd be happy to check those as well.
1: Oh my God,
3: watch your password.
0: That is from Muhammad over at tech support.
8: Well, yes. you probably didn't come in because you ruined his day.
1: Yeah. Mm-hmm.
8: He loves the text.
1: He probably left.
0: Well, you know what? When you don't do it responsibly, it's like I have to do with my kids. I'm sorry.
1: Yeah, 47 strikes and you're out.
3: Yeah, but he's addicted. Like, he's going to go through withdrawals from this.
0: We're going to take a quick break. We got some more Woody Show next. Hang on.
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2: Well, I'm going to give cheers to Nikki Glaser. I watched her latest special, Good Girl. And she, to me, is highly unpredictable. She's so funny. She's so quick.
3: I like her a lot.
2: She is so great. I love how she started it. She said, thank you all for being here. Everybody, every single person in this room means so much money to me.
4: Yeah.
2: It was just like she does those things where you just don't expect it.
3: And she's kind of a freak.
2: Oh, yeah.
3: Then we talk about how, how she likes the idea of her boyfriend. They're not married.
2: No.
3: But the idea of her, it's a long-term boyfriend that she's had. Mm-hmm. She likes the idea of him being with other chicks or
4: telling her all about it.
2: And there's her dad in the front row. It was just really, it was so funny.
5: It is low self-esteem from used to not being hot.
2: And then she was talking about all the women in the 80s who got plastic surgery and thanking them for their service because they would walk out looking like they just went to a haunted house and how that they should get seated on a plane before veterans and stuff like because they're such heroes.
5: Well, it was really good. A lot of the women today with the lips will be the next generation's version of that because you girls with your lips are out of control.
2: So that was fantastic. Mm-hmm. Nikki Glaser, good girl. And then jeers. I'm not going to bore you with the details. That HOA meeting I went to.
4: Oh.
2: I don't understand how these things work. They try to make them so official. It's a bunch of people hanging out in a parking lot. I make a motion to get an estimate on repaving the. Oh, I second that. That motion. Does it pass? Can I get an aye? I'm like, are we in government right now?
6: Yeah, that's how it works.
2: We're just hanging
4: out. Who's keeping the minutes
2: in the parking lot?
6: They do that shady thing where they don't even explain the motion because they want it to pass, so no one can discuss it.
5: No, they're passed by unanimous consent.
6: Yep, got it.
2: They're very transparent about it, okay. And they're raising the HOA fees. Okay.
6: What?
2: So it was just boring and it sucked.
4: Did you ask about the sign?
5: Yeah, the big news.
2: And the big news is I decided not to confront.
6: Out?
2: Yeah, I mega pushed out.
6: Dude.
2: Because I was already unpopular because I was the only one who said, no, don't raise the HOAs. Well, why? And I said, because.
4: Why do you think?
2: I've only had this place a year and a half and you've raised them three times already.
6: Yeah.
2: Well, you need to understand how expensive things are these days. I'm like, I do understand that.
5: But things cost money.
2: I'm getting. And then at that point, I thought, you know what? If I bitch and moan about the sign, forget it.
5: That's why Menace volunteered to be your plant.
6: I'll be in there. I'm representing somebody in the community.
2: Anonymously.
6: Yeah.
2: Yeah. So no confrontation. Boring. And it ended with raised to dues.
5: Weak.
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date night plan tonight? 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I mean, he doesn't have any game either, but at least it's distracting. John from 7 to 10 tonight. 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

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Reed and Ben through your midday. Then it's home time with Emily and wrap up the day with John later on tonight. We're just missing Annette and Cubby to round out the rest of the Mickey Mouse Club. 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
2: So if you are thinking about going to the UFC event on the front lawn of the White House.
3: Sure.
4: I'm thinking about it.
2: So there is reportedly an opportunity for a small number of tickets to be purchased if you want to sit on the lawn and check it out in person June 14th, but they won't be cheap.
3: What's the damage?
2: So there are some sources saying a percentage of the 4,300 tickets will go to President Trump, possibly a third. Another percentage goes to Dana White and TKO, obviously. Mm-hmm. And then the military gets another chunk, which we talked about. The remaining tickets will be made available for a mere $1.5 million each.
3: No. You still thinking about it,
2: out. For, quote, influential people.
4: Yeah, because you got to figure it's going to be, there's plenty of people that they'll take that. The Zuck, the Elon, and so forth.
3: Okay,
4: and they'll throw in the military on top of that.
3: I have a stupid question. If this is like on government property, I don't know if that matters. Who gets the money?
5: The
2: government.
5: Same thing. Do they? Is it like a fundraiser for the government? Or like where, does it go after they have it?
3: Yeah, who gets
4: I'm sure they'll throw it to.
2: Well, that's why they're doing like a chunk goes to the military. Right. Like they're giving the tickets to,
3: human fund.
2: Soldiers and stuff.
4: They'll lease it to the UFC and then they'll throw off a bunch to whoever.
2: Yeah.
6: Yeah. I'm in the UFC portal right now. Media portal. And yeah, you can't even request to go in the media portal. Yeah. So I wonder,
2: so
6: who's
2: trashy.
6: Actually going to be there?
4: Joe Rogan and, Kid Rock. And
7: racing. Oh, good money.
2: Here. Trashy. Reminds me, we got an email. Stand by. Wanted to know what Greg thought on this. Hold on. Do.
7: Is it trashy?
2: Yeah, somebody wants. Oh, yeah. In fact, that's the subject. Trashy or not. This is from Patrick, who sends an email. Email at thewoodyshow.com. So I'm going to watch Devil Wears Prada 2,
7: nice.
2: Slay Greg,
7: totally.
2: With my wife and niece.
4: Ooh. Wife. Wow. Can't that be a girl? That should be a girl's trip.
3: Yeah, why are you invited?
2: Patrick says, I think it's trashy to bring in blankets to the movie theater. I think it's stupid that my wife and niece do not. What do you guys think? If you bring a blanket to the movie theater.
3: Trashy?
7: I would not say trashy. I'd say very childish.
3: Yeah, I've never thought to do that.
7: Six?
4: Women are always cold, though.
3: Yes, especially sitting in a movie theater.
2: Dress appropriately.
7: So wear a jacket.
3: Yeah, I always bring a hoodie.
5: No,
3: blanket
5: I support this, because when you go to the fancy movie theaters, they give you blankets.
3: They do?
5: Yes.
6: Yeah.
2: Really?
5: Yes, luxury.
6: Yeah,
2: not in my neighborhood.
3: I've never been to a movie theater
7: Where are you going to the movies? Dubai?
3: Yeah.
4: I've never been to that.
2: But it's the Dubai 24.
7: Yeah, right.
5: Where they serve you, they bring you alcohol. Uh-huh. They bring you candies in a little martini glass. It's so cute.
3: Oh, my God.
2: Really?
5: Yes.
7: I've never heard of this.
3: Can't you just sit in a seat and watch a movie?
4: I was going to ask Sammy how much does it cost, but I promise you she doesn't know.
7: Oh, yeah, that's true.
2: Yeah.
3: I think it's free. I don't know.
8: I pay for my ticket with what happens under the blanket. It's called trade. Yeah. Look into it. Yeah.
6: I will say this, though. I wouldn't bring a blanket, but I would like one.
3: Yeah.
6: It gets cold, man.
7: There was this one time Mario and I did for an anniversary. It was like this little boat harbor tour thing. Mm-hmm. And it was just the two of us and then the couple that was driving the boat. They own the boat and they rent this out by the hour or whatever. Did a little 1 hour harbor boat ride.
3: Ooh.
7: And they had a little basket thing that had blankets in
3: it. Babe.
7: We're sitting there on the boat. Sun's going down. I got super cold and I refused to use a blanket.
3: Are you
7: serious? How girly of me to be sitting on a boat with a blanket.
3: With a wrap around your shoulders.
4: On my anniversary.
5: Yeah,
7: right.
5: How dare you be comfortable?
7: I know. And in retrospect, I shouldn't have cared, but I was not going to sit on the front of a boat with a blanket.
3: Oh, Sammy, how cozy does that sound?
5: The best.
7: It would have been embarrassing. Well,
4: back to your original commentary on this gentleman here. Wife and worried about blankets being trashy. I think we know where this is going, right?
6: Well,
4: right.
6: Oh, yeah.
2: That's what I'm like.
7: That's why you said wife.
6: You're trying to say sus?
4: But hella mega sus.
2: Going to Devil Wears Prada?
7: Bring your own blanket.
2: Send the wife and the niece by themselves to Devil Wears Prada.
7: And then stay at home with your blanket.
4: or your bros pounding beers, taking shots.
6: Bro.
7: And watching chick porn.
6: Playing Call of Duty or something.
7: Trashy, it's childish.
2: I also heard about, I want to check out this this podcast. Somebody actually texted over to us about this. Has anybody listened to the Are You Garbage podcast?
3: No.
6: Oh, yeah.
4: It's very popular amongst women, so it's probably a menace thing.
2: Oh, really?
6: Yeah.
2: So it's hosted by these two dudes, and the premise is the host, they interview comedians and celebrities to determine if their habits, upbringing, and lifestyle are classy or trashy.
3: Oh.
6: Yeah.
7: It's called Are You Garbage?
2: Mm-hmm. Yeah. So common questions involve childhood stories, hotel shampoo theft, eating habits, and etiquette. And then they listen to all this stuff, and then they determine, like, all right, yeah, you're kind of trash.
7: Yeah, you're trash.
2: Yeah, you're garbage.
6: Yeah.
2: That's kind of funny. I like the premise of it.
7: I would check that out.
2: Yeah.
6: I was at that Giggly Squad podcast taping, and then they just, like, threw out topics like that out there. Like, oh, what are your thoughts on this? And it would just be, like, a random thing, like scarves.
7: Totally.
6: And then they give them no, like,
7: it's so
6: context
7: weird
6: or anything.
7: How some of these podcast topics you think about for like a week.
6: Yeah.
7: One of them was, how do you dry off after a shower? And the guy's like, I don't get your question. He's like, do you kind of like wipe your body before you towel off, or do you shake your hair out before you dry off? And there was this like 20-minute debate. And
3: really?
7: I thought, and I've been thinking about it ever since.
3: There's only
7: the
3: one
7: dumbest
3: way to
7: topics.
3: Do that.
6: I know.
7: And it was good.
4: I'm sorry. I was thinking of Trash Tuesday. That's the girly one I was thinking of. So
6: okay. Honest.
2: Here's an episode. It says, Fat Guy Breakfast.
3: Mm.
2: So, kind of like what we do for March Fatness.
3: Yeah.
4: Ooh, yeah.
2: You know, that might be a good one to start with. Or Are You Garbage?
7: All right.
6: Are You Garbage? It's very popular.
2: Yeah. I'll check it out. I heard about it again on the text. You can send your text over to 22987. Give us a call, 877-44-WOODY. We'll take a quick break. We'll come back. More Woody Show's next. Hang on.
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0: Transit Terminal, and residents can help decide what it looks like. Three artist teams have been shortlisted, and you can vote until May the 25th. And the Montreal Canadiens beat the Buffalo Sabres last night and now have a 2-1 series lead. Porter Martone and the Flyers were eliminated on Saturday. That's what's up, Peterborough. 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

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Then Emily takes you home, and John pops in later on tonight. I haven't seen a better package since... 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
5: Exactly.
0: We are back tomorrow, Tuesday, with an all-new show. Anything you got for us between now and Tuesday, you are leaving it on the After Hours voicemail. That number is 877-44-WOODY. You can also find us and follow us. 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
4: Yeah.
0: All right, Gregory, parting words of wisdom, please.
5: Yeah, you can't make everyone happy. You're not chocolate.
0: I know enough people that say they don't like chocolate.
5: They're insane.
0: And they prefer things like Skittles or chips.
4: They're psychopaths.
5: Yeah. These people are crazy.
6: Isn't your son one of these guys?
0: Yeah.
6: He doesn't like peanut butter cups.
5: Oh.
0: He doesn't like chocolate and peanut butter. But my wife, also Greg, is not an ice cream fan.
5: Wow. Oh, my God.
0: She's
6: What?
0: Are you insane?
5: Something I don't like about your wife? I find that hard to believe.
0: Yeah, there's a lot more where that came from. All right, thank you very much, Greg Gorey.
5: Jewett.
0: Thank you so much for giving The Woody Show some of your valuable time this morning. You know, we love and appreciate you for that. The rest of you guys can suck it, and we'll catch you back here on Tuesday. Have a great day. SMD double M.
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Freak 90.5 Alternative Rewind Monday morning. How's it going? May the 11th. My name is Reed, checking in inside the Pet Supply Warehouse Studio. Outside, we have 8 degrees in Peterborough right now. There is a chance of showers later on in the afternoon. We're only getting up to a high of 11 degrees. Sunny and 13 tomorrow. We should be at 19 for this time of the year. It looks like it will warm up as we get closer to the long weekend. That's right. That's what we're counting down. Monday, counting down to the long weekend. But hopefully you did have a great weekend that just passed and a fantastic Mother's Day. Coming up in music, I've got Foster the People, got music from Oasis, and also for the FIFA World Cup, they've announced who will be doing the opening ceremonies for all the host countries. And I've got one of those artists who will be doing that for Canada on the way. We'll talk more about that. Right now, it's the Matthew Good Band on Freak 90.5.

still has that new paint smell. Because it'll take a week before the stale coffee and moldy pizza stank will take over. 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
1: Alanis Morissette, there is joining you, Freak 90.5. My name is Reed. She'll be joining a whole bunch of artists as part of the FIFA World Cup opening ceremonies in Canada on June the 12th. Alanis Morissette will perform, as well as Alessia Cara and Michael Bublé. Some other ones as well. Those are the big notable ones who will represent Canada at the opening ceremonies. Katy Perry, part of the mix for the opening ceremonies for the States in Los Angeles. Of course, Canada, it's going to be at BMO Field in Toronto. And then Mexico also has J Balvin, among others, doing the opening ceremonies for that. But we are getting close. Yeah, mid-June. Do you have the FIFA World Cup fever? I'm getting there. As much as I get there for soccer or football. Linkin Park, Breaking the Habit, Freak 90.5.

is Sublime, What I Got, Freak 90.5. Your Monday morning, kicking it off. Sun and cloud, not too bad, but could be a lot warmer. 11 is what we're shooting for, 8 right now in Peterborough. There is a chance of a shower later on this afternoon. This week is National Nurses Week. A big shout out to all our nurses with Peterborough Regional Healthcare or otherwise. A big thank you for everything you do, putting in those long hours, hard work, nowhere near enough pay. I also noticed on social media, our mayor for Peterborough, Mayor Leal, saying also a happy National Nurses Week to all the nurses, and also mentioning that his mother was a nurse. And he said, quote, "I will always be proud and grateful for her nurturing service." We'll continue with our 60 minutes of nonstop music with Holly McNarlin. This is Elmo. 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
1: Another day, another crop of names jumping into the race for city council in October. Since Friday, a few more names have announced their intentions to run, including current councillor Andrew Beamer and Charmaine Magumbe in Northcrest. Noella Koshal has also joined Leslie Parnell and Chris Potter as those running in Otonabee Ward. A new specialized procedure is now available at the PRHC. Officials recently completed their first patient procedure using endoscopic ultrasound technology. The Friends of the Auxiliary Giving Champions campaign is returning in 2026 to support Campbellford Memorial Hospital. It will launch in the middle of this month, and the campaign will see volunteers reach out to local businesses to raise funds for medical equipment. The unemployment rate in Peterborough was up in April. According to the latest figures from Stats Canada reported on Friday, Peterborough came in at 5.7% last month. And the Montreal Canadiens took down Buffalo last night 6-2. They now lead that best-of-seven series 2-1. That's what's up, Peterborough. I'm Jordan on Freak 90.5 and everywhere on the iHeartRadio app.
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great show we do every Sunday morning here on Freak 90.5 is Resurrection Sunday. 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It is 4 hours of nothing but those architects of alternative, the artists that built the genre. And Graham Elliott from Freak 90.5 here puts together the show, and it's really a stroll down memory lane, a lot of stuff that you don't hear very often. 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Resurrection Sunday, 8 until noon, right here on Freak 90.5. You'll hear stuff like this from Talk Talk. It's My Life, Freak 90.5.

0: 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At least until we come up with some other idea. 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

I did it again. I made a pretty big purchase at Costco, an unexpected, an unplanned big purchase like I did a couple of months ago with my big screen TV. Now, the problem is I'm happy with the purchase. What I'm worried about is the recurring bill I'm going to get month after month as a result of this purchase. I'll explain coming up in about 12 minutes here on Freak 90.5.

I get sucked in. That's what I do. I'm an easy target for stores. Freak 90.5 Alternative Rewind. I've been noticing at Costco they got an inflatable hot tub for the past couple of months. And it's a new design one that I've seen in the past. It looked kind of sleek. And I'm like, man, I'd really love to have this thing. And I was waiting for it to go on sale, and that never happened. Over the weekend, I just bought it. I got the new hot tub, and I'm worried about a couple of things here. One, the fact that it's still going down to about 3 degrees at night, which means you know that it's working extra hard to keep that water at 104 degrees. And then two, I'm concerned about how high my hydro bill is going to get following the purchase of said inflatable hot tub. If you've got one of these things, maybe you know. But what I've read online is they aren't the most energy efficient. Yeah, they're not bad for the money. Certainly a lot cheaper than a regular hot tub. But it's the bill that you get month after month to follow. 874-9050, if you've got any experience with one of those, let me know. Big Sugar, If I Had My Way. It's on Freak 90.5.

0: What's up on Freak 90.5?
1: Trail users in Peterborough are being advised of a temporary closure at the Loch 20 crossing in Ashburnham. Parks Canada says the Trans-Canada Trail crossing will be shut down for up to 4 hours. There was a jump in the unemployment rate locally last month. Stats Canada says Peterborough was up from 5.4 in March to 5.7% in April. The Friends of the Auxiliary Giving Champions campaign is returning this month to help out the Campbellford Memorial Hospital. The initiative runs right through December, and the goal this year is to bring in more than $10,000. And local actors bring the stage to Peterborough in their new production, Janet and Steve. The production is written, directed, and produced by Tamara Bick and Drew Antsies, two actors who got their start in L.A., where they met, got married, and later moved to Peterborough.
2: Our series is just basically taking an argument that we have with each other and playing it out. So it's very sitcom-y.
1: There will be a public screening coming up on July 12th at the Peterborough Axe Club. That's what's up, Peterborough. I'm Jordan on Freak 90.5 and everywhere on the iHeartRadio app.
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It's the Goo Goo Dolls and Slide on Freak 90.5. Lead singer, of course, Johnny Resnick. I saw him on Hockey Night in Canada, Game 1 of the Sabres and Habs series. And the first thing I thought of was, oh, you feeling better, Johnny? Because Goo Goo Dolls, of course, were supposed to play in Oshawa not that long ago. And he was cheering on the old Sabres. Go Habs. A big win again last night. I'll leave it at that. As my name is Reed, getting set to check out for your Monday. Before I go, though, PTBO Today Live coming your way next hour. Jordan Mercy is going to be chatting with filmmakers Tamara Bick and Drew Ansis. They've got a new project called Janet and Steve. We'll learn more about that. My sister's name is Janet. You don't come across a lot of Janets. Anyway, they'll be talking about Janet and Steve next hour. I'll be back tomorrow morning starting at 10 a.m. See ya. Jane's Addiction, Jane Says on Freak 90.5.

0: Well, happy Monday to you out there. Coming up on today's show, we'll look at the top three local news headlines, including a major milestone for the PRHC. The creators of a new show entitled Steve and Janet will join me to talk about the project. And Kennedy Freeman will be back for Freak 90.5 Playoff Fever. All of that and more coming up.
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1: Hey there, it is Jordan hanging out with you on this Monday as we go over all the hottest topics of conversation from around Peterborough and the Kawarthas. Here's a look at the big three local stories we are following. A drinking water advisory issued for South Lake has been lifted, that according to Lakelands Public Health. The advisory was issued back in April following a fuel spill that prompted contaminant and monitoring measures. If you want more details on that, you can visit our website. That's ptbotoday.ca. Two people are facing charges after an alleged indecent act on a public trail. Peterborough police say officers were called around 5:30 last night to the area of Sherbrooke and Water Streets after reports two people were engaged in a sexual act on a bench. A 31-year-old man and 43-year-old woman were arrested nearby. And summer arrives a little early in Peterborough this week as anticipation builds for the full lineup reveal of Peterborough Music Fest. The announcement takes place on Wednesday at 10:30 a.m. at Quaker Foods City Square. Those are the big three local stories we are following on this May the 11th. Coming up, I'll have details on a special film project that took place right here in Peterborough.

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1: If ever you're interested in starting your week off with a great lunch, all you need to do is text the word pizza to 705-874-9050, and you could win a free three-topping pizza courtesy of Domino's. 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Some local actors are bringing the stage to Peterborough in their new production entitled Janet and Steve. The show was written, directed, and produced by Tamara Bick and Drew Ancies, two actors who got their start in L.A. where they met, got married, and later moved to the city.
2: I would say the weather was an issue.
3: Oh, yeah, the weather never got in the way. In LA. but one thing, the main thing is like... We did have trouble sometimes finding enough crew, so we're really trying to build out the crew base in Peterborough, and get people more interested in working on film, in film.
1: There will be a public screening of Steve and Janet taking place on July the 12th at the Peterborough Axe Club. If you want more details, ptbotoday.ca. Coming up, Kennedy Freeman will bring us up to speed on the latest from the world of hockey.
0: Details at ptbotoday.ca.

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0: Playoffs in both the National Hockey League and the Professional Women's Hockey League are hitting a fever pitch. Here to bring us the latest is Kennedy Freeman with Freak 90.5 Playoff Fever, supported by Highland Tree Care, Keeley Security, and Bruiser Automotive and Tire.
1: After Ottawa punched its ticket to the next round with a dramatic 4-3 double overtime win over Boston Sunday, the spotlight now shifts to the other PWHL semifinal tonight. The two-time defending champion Minnesota Frost hosts Montreal in a winner-take-all Game 5 with a trip to the Walter Cup final on the line. A Minnesota win keeps hopes of a three-peat alive, while a Montreal victory would set up the first-ever all-Canadian PWHL final. Then, in the NHL, Colorado looks to keep rolling against Minnesota in Game 4, with the Avalanche carrying a 2-1 series lead into tonight's matchup. I'm Kennedy Freeman. Playoff Fever returns next at 4 o'clock.
0: Coming up, I'll let you know about a cool event going on in Lindsay tonight.
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0: What's up on Freak 90.5?
1: The race for council keeps getting busier in the city. More names entered the municipal election picture over the weekend, including incumbent councillor Andrew Beamer and Charmaine Mugumbe, both in North Crest Ward. Parks Canada says the Trans-Canada Trail at Lock 20 will be temporarily closed today. The closure is expected to last up to 4 hours while crews remove the temporary Bailey Bridge installed during rehabilitation work. Peterborough Regional Health Centre has completed its first patient procedure using endoscopic ultrasound technology. The advanced imaging system combines ultrasound with an endoscope to help specialists diagnose conditions. A new public art project is coming to the Peterborough Transit Terminal, and residents can help decide what it looks like. Three artist teams have been shortlisted, and you can vote until May the 25th. And the Montreal Canadiens beat the Buffalo Sabres last night and now have a 2-1 series lead. Porter Martone and the Flyers were eliminated on Saturday. That's what's up, Peterborough. I'm Jordan on Freak 90.5 and everywhere on the iHeartRadio app.
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10: I feel bad for people who don't have team sports or that sort of fraternal thing. 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

0: If you're looking for some fun tonight, a family paint party is being held at the Wings World in Lindsay. It runs from 7 until 9 p.m. Tomorrow, Toddler Tuesday is back on at the Peterborough Museum and Archives. 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This unstructured program allows children to play their way through the galleries. Very cool stuff there. If ever you're interested in what's going on in and around the community, all you need to do is check out the Peterborough 48. It is posted each and every day at 6 a.m. on ptbotoday.ca. 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My man Ben is in next with more Alternative Rewind. Have yourself a fantastic Monday. 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
1: If you had one shot or one opportunity,

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3: Would you

Freak 9.5. It's Slow with the Good and Everyone. Graham here filling in for Ben here this afternoon, this Monday, and we're just days away from a long weekend. I was up in Bancroft yesterday and doing the Mother's Day thing, and I was talking to some business owners up in Bancroft and talking about, you know, the long weekend, the unofficial kickoff to summer. It doesn't quite seem like it's the official kickoff to summer just yet because of how chilly it's been. Where are we sitting at right now? 9 degrees here in Peterborough. It's cold for May, isn't it? Anyway, the May long weekend is coming up this weekend, along with the Nothing But the 90s long weekend, thanks to Apollo Grill. All your favorite 90s alternative rock tracks kicking off Friday during the noon hour, going straight through until Monday. So make sure you tune in, enjoy it. The Nothing But the 90s long weekend, thanks to Apollo Grill, kicks off Friday at noon right here on Freak 90.5. One of the songs you might hear during that weekend is the Cardigans, Love Fool, Freak 90.5.

Rick 9.5, Crazy Town, Butterfly. It's Graham here filling in for Ben. Cloudy this afternoon. Well, a mix of sun and cloud, 9 degrees right now. And we're going to drop down to a low of minus 2 tonight. Sunshine 13 tomorrow. Showers on Wednesday. High of 13. 15 on Thursday. And we'll reach the 20-degree mark when we hit that long weekend. We talked about the long weekend a little bit earlier on this hour. And, of course, not getting that vibe, not getting the long weekend feels, the unofficial kickoff to summer feels. But maybe once we get closer towards the end of the week, when we hit that 20-degree mark on Friday, it'll start to get us in that vibe as well. But certainly make sure you bundle up if you haven't headed out today. I don't know what you're doing, but I know I'm sitting here. Was it May the 11th, and I'm wearing a hoodie, and I'm thinking, what is going on here? And speaking about a low of minus 2 tonight, we bought plants. Well, I didn't. My better half bought plants, and I'm responsible for having to bring them inside every single night. We're in this kind of flux where it's a little bit warmer during the day, not so much today, but at night, you're worried about those plants that you want to put out now because you want them to be fully grown by the time we hit, you know, mid-June. My plants are tomato plants. So what are you, I need to find out, what are your tips for taking care of your plants at this time of year, especially with the temperatures being as chilly as they are? 705-874-9050. I need those with green thumbs to reach out and let me know what those tips are. 705-874-9050, because a green thumb is one that I do not have. I didn't even buy the plants, but somehow they became my problem. 705-874-9050. Cold weather, spring, what do you do with these things? Let me know. Here's a Tea Party on Freak 90.5.

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1: Another day, another crop of names jumping into the race for city council in October. Since Friday, a few more names have announced their intentions to run, including current councillor Andrew Beamer and Charmaine Magumbe in North Crest. Noella Koshol has also joined Leslie Parnell and Chris Potter as those running in Otonabee Ward. A new specialized procedure is now available at the PRHC. Officials recently completed their first patient procedure using endoscopic ultrasound technology. The Friends of the Auxiliary Giving Champions campaign is returning in 2026 to support Campbellford Memorial Hospital. It will launch in the middle of this month, and the campaign will see volunteers reach out to local businesses to raise funds for medical equipment. The unemployment rate in Peterborough was up in April. According to the latest figures from Stats Canada reported on Friday, Peterborough came in at 5.7% last month. And the Montreal Canadiens took down Buffalo last night 6-2. They now lead that best of seven series, 2-1. That's What's Up Peterborough. I'm Jordan on Freak 90.5 and everywhere on the iHeartRadio app.
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Rock 9.5 with the Killers. Graham here filling in for Ben. Coming up, talking about what's going on around the region as we head in towards that long weekend. A lot of changes, but some more construction to tell you about. We'll tell you what's on deck, what to avoid over the coming days as well. Here's No Doubt on Freak 90.5.

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1: I used to love calling telethons and pranking them and like doing like a different voice and like just pledging obscene amounts of money to see if I could get on the TV. 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
1: 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Oh, well, please, put her on the air.
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0: 99.5 with Moist and Tangerine. It's Graham here filling in for Ben. 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Got a great rep there as we get ready for the long weekend. We also get ready to open up the Trent Severn Waterway for another season. I say we. I don't have anything to do with it. The folks at Parks Canada have a lot to do with it. And it's going to be another great year. They forecast a lot of work, as you have seen, has been done over the last several months to make that passage through Peterborough a little bit easier. But as one of the great things, the marquee things about living here in Peterborough is being able to watch that boat traffic going up and down the lock system each and every summer. And again, if you want to know anything about what's been going on, what is going on, and what's happening as we open up another season of boating through the Peterborough area, you can find it on our website at ptbotoday.ca.
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99.5 with the Headstones. It's Graham here filling in for Ben. Busy weekend, by the way. Mother's Day yesterday, as I mentioned last hour. Took a trek up to the Bancroft area and was talking to some business owners. But I want to talk about businesses here in the Peterborough area. Are there any businesses you want to give a tip of the hat, a big shout out to here on this Monday afternoon? 705-874-9050. 705-874-9050. The Business Shout Out Monday. It's not a thing. I'm just making it up. But here's a text anyway. 705-874-9050. If there's any local businesses you'd like to shout out. I've got a couple of stories about my own stupidity and how a couple of businesses came to my rescue over the course of the weekend. Here's Coldplay on Freak 90.5. When you try.

0: Freak 9.5, Deer Rouge, and Meet Me at the Rio. It's Graham here filling in for Ben, and quite the busy weekend. Mother's Day yesterday, the East City Yard Sale taking place on Saturday. We were involved in that, and a little bit of lull time. My daughter has a brand new bike, so I was trying to get her bike all set up for her. And I realized, oh wait, I've got a bike that I haven't touched in a couple of years, sitting in storage. I should probably get those tires blown up and check to see what's going on. Lo and behold, I find some issues with my bike. Some I don't believe I was the cause of, but it's entirely possible I was. One I know I definitely was the cause of. I'm good at a lot of things. Being handy, if I have to hand in my man card, I'll do it. But being handy is not one of them. My wife takes great pride in the fact that she's able to save my backside on a few times. She did on this one too. But so did a couple of businesses. So the bike I had is a couple of years old, and I had some problem with the tires, and we're working to try and get the tire back in to the way it's need to be, because otherwise I was going to have a whole bunch of problems. The tires stopped moving. I could fall off, fall on my head. Make sure I'm wearing a helmet, by the way, safety first. And then as I was looking at it, going, well, gee, I wonder if I can bring the handlebars up a little bit higher. In the process of that, I managed to take the entire front end of the bike apart. I managed to pull my brakes apart. I managed to make a big old mess. Well, my better half, and I use that term not loosely here, did a good job of trying to help me at least put some of the bike back together, but still had some issues with the tire, with the brakes, and stopped off at one location, bike down at downtown Peterborough on George Street. You've seen them, maybe popped in a couple times. I was looking at some bikes, but also looking to see if I can get a helping hand on how to try and repair it. Oh, I again, not handy. They're great if they want to teach you how to fix problems. If you want to learn how to be a bike mechanic on your own, they got a great program to do that at Bike. But I went down around the corner to go see our friends over at Wild Rocket Outfitters. I went down the basement. They've got a bike repair shop down there. And they put it up on the hoist and didn't judge me as much as I think they probably were in their head. They might judge me a little bit inside, maybe not their outdoor voice. I would have judged me. I did. But they got me all back up and running, and my bike is now tuned up and ready to go. There is my business shout out, and thanks to Wild Rock Outfitters for helping me through my stupidity and my wife.
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7: Now this is something to tell your friends about.

Freak 9.5, Daft Punk. It's Graham here filling in for Ben. Soon to be filling in for Emily. Coming up, there's a big meeting coming up tonight. Council. Always an exciting time around the council chambers, around the horseshoe. But tonight, the final vote around the multi-sport entertainment complex for downtown Peterborough. We'll get you up to date on what that conversation looks like. Playoff fever is coming up a little bit later on this afternoon as well. A whole lot as we get into your drive home right now. Here's Hoobastank on Freak 90.5.

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0: Freak 9.5 with the Tragically Hip. It's Graham here filling in for Emily here on this Monday afternoon for your drive home. I think I actually wore out one of the remotes on, one of the buttons on my remote, I should say, from all the sports going on last night. All the sports. You had two hockey games going on. Good thing I wasn't watching basketball. I stopped watching that after the Raptors lost. But you had Montreal and Buffalo playing in their series. Yeah, the OHL final, Kitchener and Barrie, that was going on last night. And on top of that, one of the NLL finals was going on last night as well, with Halifax taking on the Georgia Swarm, and Halifax winning the best of two or three last night in Halifax. So they're now going to go on to face the Toronto Rock for the NLL championship, which gets underway on Friday. I've actually bought tickets, going to take my kid down there, and we're going to go check out the NLL final game one in Hamilton on Friday. It's always interesting, though, because you've got so many different players from the major series lacrosse, which gets underway next week, playing in the NLL as well. And I did a quick Google search and gave me a very big number of players that play for the Century 21 Lakers, but also play for the NLL. But here's some of the local flavor going into the NLL final, which gets underway later on this week. Jake Withers, Drew Hutchison, Mike Robinson, Thomas Hogarth, and Colton Armstrong all play for the Halifax Thunderbirds, while Owen Hiltz plays for the Toronto Rock. So there's going to be a lot of Peterborough connections, especially on that Halifax team, going up against each other when the NLL final gets underway on Friday in Hamilton. By the way, shared it as well last night watching the game on TSN. Our man Pete Dalladay on the call last night too for that Thunderbirds win. So if you're getting antsy for the Century 21 Lakers season to get underway, well, maybe tune in or buy a ticket. Check out the NLL final, which gets underway this weekend.
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Freak Out My Vibe with Fun. It's Graham here, filling in for Emily this afternoon. And it's going to be a lot of fun Wednesday and Saturday nights down at Del Quarry Park. Speaking of Wednesday, that is when the folks at Peterborough Music Fest are going to gather with some onlookers at Quaker Park Square and unveil the lineup for this year's big concert series down at Del Quarry Park. I can't wait to find out who's on the lineup. It's always a build of anticipation each and every year to find out who is going to be a part of this free concert series. We already know that Gowan is one of them. Dwayne Gretzky is another one of the acts that's already been announced as well. So we're going to find out together on Wednesday as the folks with Peterborough Music Fest unveil this year's lineup for Peterborough Music Fest. Another summer down at the park, down by Del Quarry Park, down by Little Lake. Should be a lot of fun. Can't wait to find out who's going to be there. Of course, we'll have all the details on our website at ptbotoday.ca. Matt Mays, Freak 90.5.

0: 99.5, Billy Talent. It's Graham here filling in for Emily this afternoon. A lot of eyeballs on council tonight around the horseshoe as councillors will be once again talking about the multi-use sport and event center that is, expected, slated, directed to be put downtown in the Townsend and George Street area. And last week there was a motion put forward by the mayor to put some money towards the project. A third, so that is about $57 million towards the event center project, and then start to look for other ways to make up the remainder, because it's about $170 million bill as it sits right now, where we sit May 11th, 2026, to build this facility in downtown Peterborough. So the city would put together the $57 million, most likely coming out of the 2027 budget, and then they're going to start to look for partnerships with the province, the federal government, and private ownership sponsorship deals to try and make up the remainder of the $114 million to get this project underground. Lots of mixed reviews, depending on who you talk to. One thing to be sure, and I want to point this out, and I know we talked about this in the past a number of times, a lot of people feel that the Miskin Law Community Complex was built to replace the PMC. That was to replace Northcrest, so kids have a place to play. Can't really fit more than 600 fans in there, and that would be a pretty small barn, not bringing a lot of money for the Pete's. So this new complex, they want to build it downtown to help revitalize the downtown, help build a brand new facility for the Lakers and the Pete's to bring in, draw some more money. That's where many members of city council, members of the public, on the other hand, see things a little bit differently. They're worried about tax bills, justifiably so. So we'll see how things play out later on tonight. Of course, we will keep you up to date on that and a whole lot more up on our website at ptbotoday.ca. The council gets underway tonight at 6 o'clock.
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bring down by Vibe with the Strokes. Graham here filling in for Emily. Coming up the 4 o'clock hour, our playoff fever report. Plus, Laker season's almost here as well. We'll talk about that. Here's the Imagine Dragons on Freak 90.5.

0: Freak Night by Five with Finger 11. It's Graham here filling in for Emily. Time now for our playoff fever report. 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Couple games of note to tell you about tonight. Getting underway in the National Hockey League, just one game. Minnesota is home to Colorado. The Avalanche lead that series 2-1. Game number 4 will go tonight at 8 o'clock. And a lot of eyeballs tonight on the PWHL with just one game tonight. That has Minnesota taking on Montreal. Both teams, 2 wins. This is a game 5 winner take all. Puck drop in Montreal goes at 7 o'clock tonight. There's your playoff fever report for May the 11th.
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9: It's an irrational, like, annoyance. 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

Freak 9.5 with the tea party. It's Graham here filling in for Emily. Maintenance on your car, very important, especially as we're getting closer towards that May long weekend, starting to think about those summer road trips. But there's one thing around this time of year where maybe drivers forget to do it or just don't know they should be. We'll tell you what that is coming up. Right now, here's Nirvana on Freak 94.

0: Rick 9.5 with some 41. It's Graham here filling in for Emily. And a very busy time of year for garages. Have you had a hard time trying to get in for some simple maintenance like an oil change? Maybe you need to get a bulb changed, but you can't get in till maybe a week next Tuesday because everyone's right now trying to get in to get those tires changed. I got mine changed over late April, I think. I can't remember now. It was so long ago. We got a little bit of snow since then. But getting those tires flipped over, that's getting a lot of garages business right now. But here's one thing that's very important that maybe a lot of people forget about. And this always gets me antsy whenever I see those ads on social media from people saying, you don't need to go and go to a garage to get your tires flipped over. Just do it. You can just hire me, this random guy, and I'll come over and do it in your driveway. Well, there was an issue in Ottawa. The OPP are reminding drivers because of this issue to make sure that you get your nuts tightened, your lug nuts tightened after you get those tires replaced. There was an issue on a highway in Ottawa where someone had their tires flipped over and they never got their nuts tightened, their lug nuts, and it came off their vehicle and hit a car. Now, thankfully, the person in the car that was on the receiving end of that person's tire is okay, but boy, oh boy, it was a scary sight. If you ever see pictures of it on social media, you'll understand. Front windshield smashed, damaged the frame of the vehicle at the top of the windshield as well. There has been a driver charged under the Highway Traffic Act, and it's driving an unsafe vehicle from the wheel coming off the vehicle, and the fines can range from $2,000 to $5,000. So take the 2 minutes. Literally, that's all it takes. Go down there to your garage and make sure you get those nuts tightened. It can save a life and save your wallet, too.
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9.5 with Blind Melon. Graham here filling in for Emily. Bill Porter is going to hop in the seat. Another edition of 5 o'clock Mixdown Mashup Thingy is on the way. 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

Freak 9.5 with Portugal the Man. It's Graham here filling in for Emily. A little bit earlier on this afternoon, talked about an exciting NLL final coming up, which gets underway on Friday, including the Halifax Thunderbirds, which has about five or six members of the Century 21 Lakers in their lineup, and they're taking on the Toronto Rock. Again, game one goes in Hamilton on Friday. Going to go down and check that out. Other lacrosse news for you as we get closer towards the start of a Peterborough Laker season. The National Lacrosse League announced the winner of their General Manager of the Year Award winner. Of course, Brad Self, former member of the Peterborough Petes, and of course, he also the General Manager of the Colorado Mammoth in the NLL, where he's also joined by Lakers captain Robert Hope, who also was a part of that lineup as well. But congratulations to Brad Self. He was named General Manager of the Year in the National Lacrosse League. Here's Everlast on Freak 90.5.

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0: 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It's Graham here filling in for Emily, and Laker season is right around the corner. We're about a week and a bit removed from the kickoff of both the MSL and the Junior Lakers schedule as well. Junior Lakers will be underway next Thursday night. They are in Toronto taking on the Toronto Beaches as they kick off their season. The same night, though, the Century 21 Lakers, they're on the home floor at the Memorial Center as they take on the Six Nations Chiefs. Of course, we'll keep you up to date on all the action involved with the Century 21 Lakers, both on the radio right here on Freak 90.5. And, of course, you can find all the details, news and notes and more up on our website at ptbotoday.ca.
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Freak 9.5 for the Beastie Boys. It's Graham here filling in for Emily. And don't forget to bring those plants in tonight. I got to do that as soon as I get home as well. Dropping down to low around -2. Wind chill of -5. Not very good gardening season yet. Make sure you bring those plants in if you can, or get them covered up. It's going to be a little chilly tonight. Here's the Matthew Good Band on Freak 90.5.

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Thanks to Apollo Grill. They are a proud sponsor of the Nothing But the 90s long weekend, which again gets underway Friday at noon on Freak 90.5. Can't wait for that. Here are the Killers. It's Caution. It's Freak 90.5.

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1: Freak 9.5, Mae Martin, it's Graham here filling in for Emily. 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Of course, we've got gas prices there, the 48, all the events taking place in the city over the next 48 hours. Plus, it's your one stop as well for what's going on as we head towards October and the election race. And one thing I want to point out to you as well, make sure you go to the City of Peterborough Facebook page. City of Peterborough Facebook page, they've got a chance for you to go there and make sure that you are registered and ready to vote when election time comes up in October for the municipal elections. I did it yesterday, got both me and my son registered, checked, and ready to go for the election. You can do it as well. It's very easy. Just pop in your name, your address comes up, it tells you whether you're registered or you're not, and very easily you can register there. Make sure you're ready to vote in the October election. Again, that's on the City of Peterborough Facebook page. So the municipal election is coming up pretty quickly, and we're going to start to see a lot more of the campaigns kicking off as well. A lot of people vying for that mayor's chair. One of those details are up on our website at ptvotoday.ca. The news team doing a great job of keeping us up to date on what's going on for the run for city council. Here's Linkin Park on Freak 90.5.

Spring 9.5 Milky Chance. Don't Let Me Down. It's Graham here filling in for Emily. Big shout out, by the way, for a couple of businesses here in Peterborough. Bike down on downtown Peterborough on George Street. Visited them a few years ago and

bought a bike. It was not overly expensive and one that they had built and put a lot of love and care into. And I want to try and keep the same love and care in that bike as well. Now, I didn't ride it very much last year, so I pulled out to do a little bit of maintenance to get it ready for this year's riding season. Got my daughter a brand new bike. Want to go riding with her. However, I try to be as handy as I can. My man card, a little blemished here. My wife had to come and help me out a couple times. But I had an issue with my tire was popping out. I don't know if it was my fault. Could have been. We'll just say it's my fault just to make life easier. But we managed to get that popped in. But I want to try and get the handlebars up a little bit higher because I'm a tall guy. Don't want to bend over while I'm riding it. And managed to do a lot of damage just from something simple as trying to take the handlebars apart to try and see if I could lift them up. I couldn't, by the way. Just FYI, if you don't know what you're doing, like me, you might want to avoid it. I managed to destroy the brakes. I got everything taken apart. I couldn't put it back together again. I want to send a big shout out to Bike Downtown Peterborough, who allows you to use their shop to rebuild or fix bikes by membership. And they actually have a little bit of a way to show you how to do that. But also to Wild Rock Outfitters on Charlotte as well. Managed to pop in there. And they didn't judge me out loud anyway. They managed to help me get my bike fixed up and make sure it's in working order for the summer season. So there's a couple of shout-outs. Any business shout-outs you want us to mention, make sure you text us right now at 705-874-9050. Collective Soul, Dell, it's Freak 90.5.

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95.5 with the Strombellas. It's Graham wrapping things up. John is waiting to get into the driver's seat here as well. I'm going to put John on the background, but going to pay attention to what's going on with council tonight as well. Busy one. Enjoy the rest of your Monday. Here's Pearl Jam on Freak 90.5.

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0: We are going to do good people answering our questions here in just a few moments, but our man Bob has been waiting on hold. Bob, what do you got for us tonight?
2: John, did you see where a person jumped a fence and was on a runway in Denver and was struck and killed by a plane during takeoff? I was thinking that since it's an American airline, they will probably charge the family an extra service fee.
0: Bob, I don't think you can say that.

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We're too cheap for that, so we just grabbed a random high school student instead. 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
1: Promise. 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
0: So online, there was a story about a woman who discovered her boyfriend had secretly been keeping a things that bug me about her list on his iPad. Things like chewing ice and talking like a baby. You know he was in trouble. He was in a lot of trouble. So our question tonight, in the spirit, what's something your partner does that makes you irrationally annoyed? Think about that. What's something your partner does that makes you irrationally annoyed? Text me right now at 705-874-9050. We're going to solve the problem together. That's what we do. Be a good person. Answer our question. It's the John Show, Freak 90.5.

0: 90.5, a John Show. We're doing Be a Good Person, Answer This Question. Tonight, our question, what's something your partner does that makes you irrationally annoyed? Now, I don't want to get anyone in trouble, so I won't use names. But on the text, someone has said, he asks, what's for dinner, like it just magically appears every night. Over here, Mrs. X, share with us, if you will, what's something your partner does that makes you irrationally annoyed?
1: I love him.
0: Of course.
1: But he starts a project and then leaves 80% of it for me to deal with.
0: Who would do that? That doesn't sound like something a man would do. And one more on the text. He says he can't find anything. If it's not directly in front of him, then clearly it doesn't exist. Look, these are good people answering our question tonight. I like it. I hope no one gets in trouble. I love the interaction. Appreciate you being here. John Show, Freak 90.5.

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